0: check. What time is it?
1: Rise and shine. It's 6 o'clock. The day's starting. So stretch, breathe, and drink some water.
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0: Clean Bandit, Zahara, Zahara? No, Zahara Larson. Ooh,
1: Sim the name.
0: Oh yeah, you know when that tune comes on and this bell goes off, the show is about to kick off, right? Yeah, of course, of course. Hey, world, bright and shiny morning! Thank you, Roosty! Oh, yeah, I did, and I hope you did, too. Oh, yeah, you did. Good to know. Hi, Roosty. Bright and shiny morning. How about JoJo? Is he okay? Oh, yeah, he is. Hi, JoJo. Nice. I hope you're well. Okay. Welcome, world. We're midway. We're halfway through the week. Oh, yeah. Oh, yeah. Wednesday's here. Day 19 in August 2026. Hello, world. Bright and shiny morning. Hope you're well. It's good to have you today on the radio, as per usual. Hey, it's a new day. A new day to do great things. And I hope you're ready for that, because I am pumped for it. Yes, indeed. Welcome to the Morning Bell on your number one family fun radio. It's Kids FM. Hi, I'm Agent Echo. Nice to meet you. The mission is to make sure your radio wave is loud, it's clear, and it's full of fun. And we're doing that together with Roosty and JoJo, and of course you being the main in the show. All right, so good. Let's get this started, shall we? This first hour, we like to call the roll call. This is when we get your names on that sparkly register. Woo-hoo-hoo. Oh yeah. So you want to get your name on it? Well, feel free to do so. I've got the numbers. I'll tell you soon what the numbers are. So you can call, you can send a texting, and just have a good time with me. I mean, jumpstart your day. On a good note, the power start that you need is on the Morning Bell. And it doesn't matter if you're a shiny star, and with that I mean a kid, or you are an adult, and with that I mean you're a super star. Either a superstar mummy, or a superstar daddy, or you're a big boy, or a big girl. There's a radio station for everyone, okay? So, it doesn't matter your age, Kids FM, we've got you covered. And on the Morning Bell, more so. Okay, we'll get to the word of the day soon. That's when we share a word, something, you know, you may hear it sometime, from time to time, sometimes even every day, but do you know what it means? And how can that word inspire you? That's what the word of the day is about. We'd like to inspire ourselves here on the Morning Bell. So that's coming up soon, halfway through this hour. And also, we'll check the weather and do some stretches before the top of the hour. All this and more coming up in this hour. Next hour, because we're doing 3 hours of good radio this morning. So the next hour, well, it'll be time for Brainiac. Oh, yeah, it's just when we just give our brain some tasks to do and it does it and we are happy, we learn, and we have fun too. You don't want to miss that part starting at 7. And after that, well, the last hour of the show, ooh, it's the home run. After breakfast, something nice and yummy for the tummy, the next we'll do is gather the teens together and have a good chat with our teens. So if you are a teenager, or you work with teenagers, or you are a parent to a teenager, or a cousin to a teenager, or anything teenager-ish, feel free to connect with us on Teens Connect. And we have a very interesting discussion today on Teens Connect. In fact, it's not even a discussion. I mean, teens don't discuss, they chat, right? Good. So we have an interesting chat later today in the final hour of the show, just after breakfast today on the Morning Bell. Okay? Good stuff. Now, we're 8 minutes into the 6 o'clock hour. Here are the numbers so you can get your names on. 0908-437-0000. Again, 0908-437-0000. Oh, there's another one. And it starts with 02. So that's 07001017. Again, 07001017. I love that number. Oh, there's the last one. It's on WhatsApp. But you can send a text to it on as an SMS. That works. Or you can even call the number on WhatsApp alone, though. You can send a voice note to on WhatsApp. I mean, you know how WhatsApp works, don't you? I'm sure you do. That's them laughing. I'm serious. All right, so the number is 0904 9565 928. Again, 0904-956-5728. All right, let's get to the question of the day today. The question of the day today is, what? No. If you could give anyone in your family an award for something they do very well, what would their award be and why? And I want us to do a little bit of role-playing today. You know how they do it in award ceremonies when they're about to announce the winners after announcing the category and the nominees, and eventually they're about to announce the winner, and they have an envelope, whoever the announcer is, and the announcer says, and the award goes to, and then you call the person's name. Good, that's what I want us to do. So when you tell me who the person is and what they do really well, I want you to say, and the award goes to, and you call the person's name. Yeah, cool. All right, that's the question of the day. So, dropped that one. You can call again. All right, the numbers, I'm sure you know them, but I'm going to say them anyway. 0908-437-0000 or 07000-101017 or 0904-956-5728. Who's here? Hello! Bright and shiny morning to you. Bright and shiny morning sounds like Emmanuel. Hello, Emmanuel! How are ya? Oh, it's good to know. Hope you had a starry night. Alright, nice. What time did you get up this morning? Say that again. Oh, right. Wow. Okay, you know what? I'm going to put 6:10. That's 10 past 6 this morning. Alright, good. Emmanuel. If you could give anyone in your family an award for something they do really well, what would their award be? Emmanuel, I cannot hear you. Oh no, Emmanuel, it's almost as though somebody's fighting on your line. Oh, come on, network providers, that's not fair on Emmanuel. Do something well. Emmanuel, you can call back or you can, you know, send a texting, you know. And this thing about your line always as though somebody's fighting, it's beginning to linger, you know. You get it fixed. Maybe it's the phone. Who knows? But Emmanuel, I'd love to hear from you. Again, please do call back. All right. 6:12 this morning. Keep those calls coming in. Get your names in our Sparkly register. And if you haven't done your information yet, what are you waiting for? All right, you know what? Relax. We're going to do it after a song. And that song is Twice's This Is

0: kids.
1: It's affirmation time. So say these words after me.
2: Tough times don't last, but tough people do. I am tough. Say it again. Tough times don't last, but tough people do. And I am tough.
0: Keep saying it.
1: Empower yourself.
3: 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Yo told me he been on some positive. Yeah, yeah. Lately I just wanna show up and body. Yeah, yeah. Always been a little mathematician. Lately this cash I'm getting got me losing count of these bags. I've been moving too fast. Hard times don't last. Remember when cops are rats talking out too fast. Boy, you ain't

0: trying to keep me down. But they can't, you know, because you're a shining star and nothing can stop you. Lil Durk and J. Cole. Or my life, oh my life, oh my life. 6:18 on the clock this morning. It's the morning bell. I'm Agent Echo, your radio superhero. All right, let's do this. We're doing the roll call this morning, world. So come on, get your names on our sparkly register. And it's easy. By the way, shout out to Famous Boy, to Rejoice, and Princess, and Diamond. Y'all got your names even before the show started. Well done. All right, I'm going to get to your text soon, okay? Remember, you can send your text to the number 0904-9565-728. Mm-hmm. 0904-9565-728. What's the question of the day? If you were to give somebody in your house, you know, in your family that does something really, really, really well an award, what award would you give that person and why? Hello, bright and shiny morning to you.
1: Shiny morning.
0: Right, shiny, shiny morning. What's your shiny name?
1: My name is Princess.
0: Hello, Princess. I got your text earlier. Yeah, we're told that you had a sleepover. Is that?
1: Yes.
0: Oh, good. All right. Somebody sounds like they just. Are you just waking up, Princess?
1: No.
0: No. Then why do you sound so sleepy? Oh wow, so I saw that you got up at 12 and you haven't slept till now?
1: Yeah.
2: Oh, Jesus Christ.
0: That's, wow. Anyway, I hope you sound very tired, so you should sleep soon, okay? But first though, tell me.
1: Not.
0: You said no, you wouldn't?
1: Yeah, I wouldn't.
0: Okay, that's good for you though. I mean, sleep. Anyway, so tell me, if you were to give somebody in your family an award, because they do something really, really well. What would be the award, and why?
1: A 1,000 plot of land with 10 skyscrapers.
0: Oh wow! Did you say 10 plots of land?
1: 8,000
0: plots of land, and then 10 skyscrapers. Who's the person and what does the person do really well?
1: My parents.
0: Your parents. Oh, come on. Aww. Very nice. So, what do they do really well?
1: They care. They give me what I want.
0: That's cool. That sounds like what we want every other parent to do, you know? Give us what we want and take care of us. Anyway, We're doing a role play this morning. So you're going to make the announcement like somebody who's given the award, which you are doing. So you're going to say, the award goes to, and then you say your parents. Can we do that together? No, you do it. You do it. I just, after the count. 1, 2, 3, go.
1: The award goes to... Can you hear me?
0: Yeah, I can hear you.
1: The award goes to...
0: Drum roll, please. Oh, I like the suspense.
1: My turn!
0: Yay!
1: I saw Gally.
0: What did you say?
1: Flower.
0: I didn't hear that.
1: Flower Girl Lily.
0: Oh, Flower Girl Lily. What's with Flower Girl Lily?
1: Yeah, what also goes to her?
0: Oh, nice! Come on, Flower Girl Lily! Now we have lots of plots of land and skyscrapers too. Amazing. All right, well, thank you very much, Princess. And have a bright and shiny day.
1: Wait, what would I bet to be for a finish?
0: I think this is the last week. But I'm sure Flower Girl Lily knows better.
1: Okay.
0: All right. Well, thank you very much, Princess. Have a bright and shiny day.
1: Bye.
0: All right. Bye. Let's see who else is here. Hello. Bright and shiny morning to you.
3: Hello.
0: Bright and shiny morning.
3: Good morning.
0: What's your shiny name?
3: What do you say?
0: What's your name?
3: My name is Believe.
0: Oh, it's Believe. Hello, Believe. Nice to hear from you this morning. Hope you had a starry night.
3: I'm a newcomer.
0: Oh, first time caller. Oh, that's good. Well, I have a special song for you at the end of this call. So tell me what time you got up this morning, Believe.
3: Is it?
0: What time did you get up? Oh no, Believe couldn't hear me. Believe, you know what? Call back. I know you usually send texts in, but it's good that you're calling. I mean, I like it when texters call. All right, Believe, you know what? If you call again, you know what? Maybe I should just sing the song now. All right, 1, 2, 3, go. Welcome, welcome, how do you do? Welcome, welcome, how do you do? This is Kids FM. We like to have fun, Believe. Good to have you here. Welcome, welcome, how do you do? All right, Believe, that's for you. And thank you for calling. And keep calling. Okay. All right, 6:24. We have to go on a quick commercial. And I'll be back. Not going nowhere. All right. And I see some legendary Sonny and Scales on the other side of that commercial. Ooh, you don't want to miss that one. After that, I'll be back to take more calls. Hey, remember, you can send your texts in too. And if you want to answer the question of the day, feel free to include that in your text. And the question is, if you could give anyone in your family an award for something they do really well, what would the award be and why? Let me know, okay?

0: Jonas Brothers with Waffle House right here on your number one family fun radio. It's the Morning Bell World. Hey, have you well this morning? Welcome to the Morning Bell. Major Neko, your radio superhero. It's 6:45 this morning. All right, what are we doing with them in the roll call? That's when you get your names on our sparkly register. Let's quickly check the weather now, shall we? All right. So, there was a meeting yesterday after all the rain and the clouds and the thunder clashing here and there yesterday. And, well, the clouds were like, yo, we told you, the sun keeps interrupting our flow. And so, we decided that we're not going to allow that to happen again. And so, well, the clouds, they are angry. Today, I don't think that they are pacified yet. It's still going to be rainy. Yeah, I know, it's heartbreaking, but hey, what can we do? Is there time? I mean, I saw a tweet yesterday. Somebody says, oh, there's nothing like summer in Nigeria. Why do people have summer schools or summer lessons? I know, we shouldn't have anything like summer. I mean, because the weather doesn't say it's summer. While the rest of the world, maybe not the rest of the world, but like, while the rest of Europe is very hot. Here, on the other hand, it's raining every day. Yeah, the sun wasn't very happy. So who knows, it may rebel and come out to play for a few minutes, maybe an hour. I hope it does play for an hour. But in any case, just get prepared. It's going to be cloudy today. Some rain's expected in the afternoon. Thank God we have some break this morning. But you know how it happens. It might not be everywhere at once. It might be on your one area at one time, and then another area another time. But yeah, that's pretty much it. It's gonna be rainy today. Anticipate and get warm. Okay. Speaking of warm, I've got you covered for breakfast later today. Yeah, just after 8. All right, watch out for that one. All right, keep those calls coming in. 0908-437-0000. Let's see who's here. Hello, bright and shiny morning to you.
1: Bright and shiny morning to you.
0: Bright and shiny morning. Ah, this line is better. Emmanuel, how are you?
1: I'm fine. I just figured out the problem.
0: Oh, what was the problem?
1: My earpiece.
0: You see? Every time you call with your earpiece on, it sounds like you're fighting with somebody. Every time.
1: Sometimes, not just the earpiece.
0: Okay. Well, that's good. Now, this is Claire. So, tell me, Manuel, what time did you get up? You said 6:10. All right, I got that already. So, the question of the day is, if you already given an award to somebody in your family for doing something very, very, very, very well, who would you give the award to? What would the award be and why?
1: Well, I love my family.
0: Mm-hmm.
1: But sometimes they make me angry. Okay. But that doesn't change my love for them.
0: Yeah, I mean, that's what families do. They make us angry all the time. Oh, sometimes.
1: But rather, just something somebody says, mm-hmm, that friendship is meant to break and mm-hmm, sometimes meant to love.
0: Okay.
1: So that just makes me sometimes just thinking all this way. So I don't know the perspective I'll give it to, so I'll just give it to my family.
0: Oh wow! So, what would the award be? Well, what are you giving to your family? What's the title of this award?
1: The title is the Magic Cookie.

0: The magical what? The magical key.
1: Yeah.
0: Okay. So, you know what? How about you give this award to your family? You're the announcer. So I want you to say, and the award goes to, and then you say your family. All right?
1: Okay.
0: All right. Go.
1: This magical key will go to no other than my family.
0: Great. Oh, that's good. And everybody like, yay, we have the magical key now. Thank you, Emmanuel. And we love you, even though sometimes we can be annoying. But it's all love.
1: Just pick what the magical key will open.
0: What would he open?
1: Just guess.
0: Like a vault to where there's plenty money?
1: No.
0: It will open a car or a van full of plenty money?
1: It will open your imagination.
0: Oh, it would open the imagination. Oh, whatever you imagine. Oh, comes to life. Oh, wow. That's a very, very... It can be scary, you know, because, you know, our imaginations can run wild sometimes. But okay. It's all right. Well, thank you very much, Emmanuel. Have a bright and shiny day, and off he goes. All right, thank you. Hey, at 7, which is just 10 minutes away, we're going to have, as you know, Brainiac. And on Brainiac today, what are we playing? Well, I guess I should tell you now so you prepare your mind. On Brainiac today, we're playing Which Came First. So I'm going to give you a bunch. Oh, no, just three. I'm going to give you three things, right? It could be like a phone. It could be like a country. And then you tell me which came first. I'm going to give you three things. And I want you to tell me which came first. So the first and then the next and then the last. You know, how they have firstborn, secondborn, and thirdborn or lastborn. Good. That's what we're playing on Brainiac. Coming up in the next 10 minutes. So while we prepare for that, we also have a sponsorship around that time. That's why we'll have to do the roll call immediately. Just before 7. Before it gets to 7. So at 7 on the DOT, we can go straight to Brainiac. All right, so let's see if I can do one call and wrap things up. Hello, Ryan Shiny Morning to you.
2: Hello, good
0: morning. Ryan Shiny Morning, what's your shiny name? What's your name?
2: My name is Don.
0: Your name is Don?
2: Yes.
0: Hi, Don. Nice to meet you. Tell me, what time did you get up this morning, Don?
2: I woke up at 6:05.
0: Wow, that's pretty early. Well done. All right. Now tell me, if you were to give somebody in your family an award because they do something so well, who would you give it to? What would be the award and why?
2: First, I would give it to my dad.
0: Oh, your dad. Great. So what would the award be?
2: My dad, I can't remember. It was the time I had medical issues and I had no money with me. So he footed the bills and everything. If I'm to give him an award, I give him an award of a lifesaver.
0: That's so cool. I mean, we don't get many of that. So when we get it, it's amazing.
2: Yeah.
0: All right, you know what? Don, you're going to make this presentation. So I want you to say, and the award for the best carer in the world goes to, and then you say your dad. All right, can we do that? Let's go. I want you to present the award to your dad. So you would say, the award for, you call the title, and then you say goes to, and then you say your dad. Is that clear?
2: Sorry. The network is cracking. Can you come back again?
0: Okay, so I want you to present the award to your dad. So how you present it is by saying...
2: Okay.
0: The award... Good. All right. Let's do it.
2: My dad, right?
0: Yes.
2: Okay, I'll go like this. As ladies and gentlemen, I present to you the award of lifesaver of the year to a special man, the man of the prophet, the man that knows the heart of his son. Three-way man called Mr. Chinyereze Machuku. Thank you for being a lifesaver.
0: This is so good. I like that. Well done, Don. Well done. All right. Thank you very much. Have a bright and a shiny day.
2: Yes. Well, sorry. I have a question.
0: All right, go on.
2: I was I intended calling a cool FM, but you went on hearing since like another station. So which station is this?
0: This is Kids. This is Kids FM.
2: Kids FM.
0: Kids. K I D S.
2: Wow.
0: Yeah.
2: I know this. I say this is Cool FM. Then I don't know.
0: Okay. Well, Cool FM is our sister station. So yeah.
2: Okay.
0: Yeah.
2: Okay.
0: All right. Thank you very much. Have a bright and shiny day. I'm Agent Echo. You can call me Echo.
2: Echo.
0: Yeah.
2: Okay.
0: All right.
2: Customer defense.
0: Okay. Cool. Then have a bright and shiny day. Oh, it's good. It's good when we have people stumble upon us, and then they're like, "Oh, we never knew this was here." Oh, great. Yeah. I mean, that's what we do. Keep spreading the word, guys. Keep spreading the word. All right. We're going to do the roll call in a bit after a commercial and then one song, and we roll all the names on our sparkly register this morning. And we have some messages. All right. Let me quickly read this. Can I? No, I can't. You know what? We'll do it. And then I'll reel out all the names we have on our sparkly register this morning. Stay here. It's 101.7 Kids FM.
3: 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This Wednesday, expect fierce rebuttals, expect bold convictions. Cool will argue their way to victory. Come for the argument, stay for the brilliance, and witness the champions. 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

0: Straight Kids with I Do. All right, we have barely seconds to go before it hits seven. So let's quickly do this. Brian Shiny Morning, Age and Echo, my guy, famous boy, and for me, an award for my mum. For being there and for loving me. And the award is gold, silver, diamond, money, drum rolls. And the award goes to Superstar Mummy. Oh, that's great. And Brian Shiny Morning, it's Omo. The golden key is the password to Asuna's victory, which they would never find. I come in peace. Come on, Omo. That's not so great now, is it? All right, who else? Is that all? Is that all? All right, I think so. Yeah. Oh, Praise. I have his radio message. Praise says, I woke up at 6:30. Art, a vision is the art of seeing what is invisible to others. Shout out to my father and a big mansion for him. Oh, that's great. All right, shout out to your dad, Praise. Blessed, what are you saying? You woke up at 3? Great. And you won an award. You want to give an award to your mom for always being kind and patient and loving. That's so sweet. Well done. All right. So, guess what? It's 7.
1: Time check. What time is it?
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3: 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Let's play.
0: All right, we are on. It's 7 on the DOT, and I told you we are starting Brainiac right on the DOT. On the 19th of August, Wednesday. And you know, the first 15 minutes of Brainiac this morning is sponsored by none other than Pepsodent. Oh, yeah. 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Pepsodent Triple Protection 1, 2, 3, and Pepsodent Cavity Fighter. We're going to hear from our sponsors very, very soon. But hey, make sure that you have your smart confidence on. You want to answer the questions with some confidence, okay? All right, what are we playing? I told you today we're doing the Which Came First game. Which came first? I'm going to give you 3 items, and you tell me which came first. That's what we're playing today on Brainiac. Okay. All right. Something guaranteed to give you that confidence. 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That's Pepsodent Triple Protection 1, 2, 3, and Pepsodent Cavity Fighter for complete family protection. 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Let's take a listen to a message from our sponsors this morning. Where are you? Hold on. A 1, a 2, a 3 ago.
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0: All right. There you go. You want that white teeth with confidence? Well, I'll come to this side where our sponsors are Pepsodent Triple Protection 1, 2, 3 and Pepsodent Cavity Fighter. All right. So let's get calling now, shall we, for round one on Brainiac this morning. Which came first? Let's find out who's calling. Hello. Brian Shiny Morning to you.
6: Brian, shiny morning.
0: Brian, shiny morning. Emmanuel, is that you?
6: Yes, it is.
0: Yeah, it is. All right, Emmanuel, are you ready to jumpstart your brain this morning?
6: Yes, let's play.
0: Now tell me which came first. You have to think about this carefully. We've got the camera, the telephone, or the radio. I want you to arrange them in order of the first to the second, and then the third. Again, the camera, the telephone, the radio. Which came first? Emmanuel, are you there? I'm hearing
6: yes,
0: some... Are you getting some expos? All right, you know what? Let's make this easier. What you need to... Just tell me one. Amongst these three, what did you say?
6: Telephone.
0: All right. Yeah. So I wanted to say I wanted this. I want this to be very easy. So you tell me just which one came first. You don't have to arrange them. So you're saying that the telephone came first?
6: Yes.
0: Is that your final answer?
6: Yeah, it is.
0: What year did you think? Do you think that the telephone came it was invented? What year? If you were to take a wide guess. In the 90s. Oh well, 1919 something. Okay. Well, Emmanuel. I'm gonna give you another chance. It's not the telephone. Even though you were close. So now it is between the camera and the radio. Which came first? Dun dun dun dun dun dun dun dun. The camera or the radio? Which came first? The camera. Well, Emmanuel. You're correct! Yeah! So between the camera, the telephone, and the radio, the camera came first. That was in the 1820s. And after that came the telephone in 1876. Well, the radio is the baby of them all. And that came... I'm laughing, I'm serious. And that came between the 1890s and the 1900s. So, Emmanuel, you are a brainiac! Oh, that's good confidence there. Thank you very much, Emmanuel. Have a bright and shiny day.
6: I have to ask a question.
0: What's the question? Emmanuel, your earpiece is... I can't hear you. Oh, no, and then there he goes. Emmanuel, you know what? You can send a text for that question, all right? 7:06 on the clock this morning. Keep those calls coming in. Remember, 0908-437-0000 or 07000-101017. Don't forget, there's also WhatsApp. You can call that number, 0904-956-5728. We're doing which came first this morning. I give you three items. You tell me which came first. Okay. Oh, I see Pearl calling on WhatsApp. Hello, Pearl. Bright and shiny morning. And welcome. Is that Pearl?
7: Yeah.
0: Yeah, just to be sure. All right, welcome, Pearl. Now tell me, are you ready to jumpstart your brain?
7: Yes, let's play.
0: Which came first? You have the computer, the internet, the smartphone. Which came first? The computer, the internet, or the smartphone?
7: The internet.
0: Are you sure? Is that your final answer?
7: Yes.
0: Wow. Well, I'm going to give you another try. The internet is not the first to come through. It was something else, and it's between the computer and the smartphone. So which do you think it is?
7: The computer.
0: And is that your final answer?
7: Yes.
0: Well, Pearl. You're correct! Oh, yeah. That's good. Well done, Pearl. The computer came first. Oh, good. Pass the phone. Hello, sister. Bright and shiny morning to you.
8: Bright and shiny morning.
0: What's your shiny name?
8: Praise.
0: It's Praise. All right, Praise. Praise, are you a brainiac?
8: Yeah.
0: You say yes, let's play, Praise. Are you a brainiac?
8: Yes, let's play.
0: Yeah! Yes, let's play. All right, here are your three items. You tell me which came first. The bicycle, the automobile, or the airplane? The bicycle, the automobile, or the car, or the airplane? Which came first?
8: The bicycle.
0: Is that your final answer, Praise?
8: Yes.
0: Well, well, well, praise. If you had said the automobile, a.k.a. car, you'd have been wrong. If you had said the airplane, you too would have been wrong. But you said the bicycle, and that makes you correct! Whoa! Praises a brainiac! Yo, everybody, do it like Praise does it. Thank you very much, Praise. Have a bright and shiny day. All right, boop, boop, boop, boop, boop, boop, bye. Oh, oh, I like this. Round one is going strong, and thanks to our sponsors, Pepsodent Triple Protection 1, 2, 3, and Pepsodent Cavity Fighter. You want to triple the protection and triple the impact? Well, you know where to go. Speaking of which, you know how there are some children that are so brilliant in class, and they're great at riddles and spelling bees and Scrabble, even who came first game. Now, they even get the best grades in the exams. But when it comes to simple questions in class, they suddenly go quiet because they are not confident about their teeth. And you don't want to be that guy. I mean, I remember there was somebody like that in my class back in secondary school and in primary school too. I mean, there's always somebody like that in our classes, right? Where they know the answer, but they are not so confident about their teeth, and so they go quiet in class, which is not great. So, you know what? I don't want you to be like those children. I don't want you to be like that. So, here's what you can do. You can brush your teeth twice daily. 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And that fresh breath lasts all day. You know, it's not like when you chew gum and then after a while it goes no. 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All right, let's see who's calling, who's playing, which came first, and so far so good, so far so good. All right, let's see. This one is trying to connect. Remember the numbers, right? 07000101017. Oh, this one dropped. You can call back. 07000101017. Hello, Brian Shiny Morning. Bright and Shiny Morning. What's your shiny name? Are you there? What's your name?
9: Yeah.
0: Is that Princess?
9: Yes.
0: Oh, yeah. Hello, Princess. All right, welcome. Are you ready to jumpstart your brain?
9: Hello?
0: Are you ready to jumpstart your brain?
9: Yes, let's play.
0: Which came first? The light bulb, the electric fan, or the television? The light bulb, the electric fan, the television. Which came first?

0: I know you can do it. Oh no, oh no, oh no. Where did you go? Come on, network, behave. All right, let's see who's here. Hello, Brian, shiny morning.
1: Brian, shiny morning.
0: Brian, shiny morning. Welcome. What's your shiny name?
1: It's Famous Boy.
0: Oh, it's Famous Boy. Hello, Fame. All right, Fame, you ready to jumpstart your brain?
1: Hey. Hi, Gineco.
0: Hi, Fame. Are you ready to jumpstart your brain?
1: Yeah, I'm ready to jumpstart my brain.
0: All right, let's do this. Let's do this. Hold on, hold on. All right, where's my question? All right, found it. Which came first? Which came first? The World Wide Web, that's WWW.
1: Hello?
0: Can you hear me?
1: Yeah, I can hear you now.
0: All right, good. You know what? Let's do another question. Which came first? Lagos State, River State, Abuja. Which came first? Lagos, Rivers, or Abuja?
1: Lagos State.
0: Lagos State. Is that your final answer?
1: Yes, that's my final answer.
0: Well, well, well. Well, well, well. You know what? Both Lagos and Rivers were created around the same time. It was 1967. And I'll give you that, because you are correct! Well done! Well done! Oh, that's good. I knew. Well, Fame, I'm sure you already know. You are a brainiac! Alright, thank you, Fame, for calling. Have a bright and shiny day. All right, bye. Oh, look at the time. It's 7:15 already on the clock, thanks to our sponsors. 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Well, well, well, you know where to go. It's with our sponsors, Pepsodent. One more message from our sponsors, and then we'll begin round two.
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7. Ah, 20 minutes past 7 on the clock this morning. Hey, I need to give one for WhatsApp, all right? So here it goes. WhatsApp, are y'all ready? All right, here's your question. 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The microwave oven, the refrigerator, or the washing machine? 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You can send a text to me on WhatsApp to number 0904-9565-728. 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Hey, let's do some dancing. Oh, come on. From the Encounter movie, The Family Mardi Gras. It's the morning bell. Hey, family, come on. Let's play!

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on Stray Kids with This and That. Right here on your number one family fun radio. Oh, look at the time. We're 28 minutes into the 7 o'clock hour. Great. And a Wednesday morning. Pretty cool weather. Hey, I told you. It's going to be cloudy today. Go anticipate. In the meantime, we're doing Which Came First? And you tell me after three items, you tell me which came first. And I asked a question for WhatsApp. And I'm getting some answers. Wow, wow, wow. We'll get to that soon. But in case you missed the WhatsApp question, here it is. The microwave oven, the refrigerator, or the washing machine? Which came first? Again, the microwave oven, the refrigerator, or the washing machine? Tell me which you think came first. And I'll tell you which actually came first. Okay? You can send your text to the number 0904-956-5728. Who's here? Bright and shiny morning to you. Are you there with me? Emmanuel, is that you? Emmanuel, please remove the earpiece. It makes noise. 07000-101017. That's the number you can call. Again, 07000-101017. You could also try 0908-437-0000. It's 7:30 now. Hey, please, your eyes on the road. Let me know if you are on the road. How is looking this morning? Are we seeing some red where you are, or some green? Red means traffic. Green means no traffic. Let me know how's looking at your end. You can send us a text as well on WhatsApp or as an SMS to the number 0904-956-5728. Now, in the next 30 minutes, I will share giveaway two tickets to Bubbles and Slides Tropicana. Oh yeah, 2 days of fun. At the beach side. Well, artificial beach side. Yeah, it's happening at the model school playground. And that is beside Polo Club in GRA Port Harcourt on Saturday and on Sunday. The time, 12 noon. And if you want to be a part of it, you want to attend with your family, of course, by all means. And you want to get a free ticket, a pair of free tickets. Well, I've got you.

0: 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VIP gazebo, I know, it sounds luxurious. And it's 1 million. It's going to be fun, fun, fun. Lots of games are here. There, water games, monkey post on slides. Oh, that's one I would definitely play. Even though I have to be careful with my knees. Also, raffle draw. Not one, but many. At least more than one. All right? And I hear that the prize this time is a whole lot bigger. All right. So the date again is the 22nd and 23rd, Saturday and Sunday. I'm giving away two tickets, a pair of tickets to this event, Bubbles and Slides, and that will be at 8 o'clock. All right, so let's warm up to that now, shall we? Hello, who's there? Brian, shiny morning to you.
1: Hello.
0: Hello.
1: Brian, shiny morning to you.
0: Brian, shiny morning. All right, are you ready?
1: Yes, I'm ready.
0: You say yes, let's play, Manuel. Come on, are you ready?
1: Yes, let's play.
0: Yes, let's play. All right, tell me this. Which came first? The cinema, the radio, or the television? Which came first? The cinema, the radio, or the television?
1: The cinema.
0: The cinema. Are you sure?
1: Yes, I'm sure.
0: Well, Emmanuel, you're correct. The cinema. The cinema. How did you know that?
1: It's not always doing internet.
0: It's not always what? Oh no, come on, we're getting to the good part, the why. Anyway, yeah, it's the cinema. The cinema came out in the 1890s, right? And that's around the time that the radio, because the radio came out between 1890s and 1900s, so yeah. But television is just, it's yesterday's child. Just yesterday, television, when did we start television? Just, yeah. But radio was around for about 20 years or so, more than 20 years before the television came. But the cinema, oh, that guy has been around for years. All right, keep those calls coming in, 0908-437-0000 or 0904-956-5728. That's if you're calling on WhatsApp. Who's there? Brian, shiny morning to you. Bright and shiny morning. What's your shiny name? What's your name?
2: Hello.
0: Hello. Can you hear me?
2: Hello.
0: Hello. I can hear you.
2: Okay, my name is Unique.
0: Your name is Unique. Hello, Unique. Good to have you here. Are you ready to jumpstart your brain?
2: Yes, let's play.
0: Now, you tell me which came first. Facebook, YouTube, Instagram. Facebook, YouTube, Instagram. Which came first?
2: Facebook.
0: Are you sure?
2: Yes.
0: Well, Unique, you're correct! Yeah! Well done! Unique is a brainiac! Wow, that's good. That's good. Facebook is the oldest amongst them three. All right, cool stuff. Thank you very much, Unique. Have a bright and shiny day.
2: Bye-bye.
0: All right, bye-bye. So Facebook came out in 2004. YouTube came out the following year. That is in 2005. And 5 years after that, we got Instagram. And now everybody's an IG. That was in 2010. All right, let's see who else is next. Hello, bright and shiny morning. Bright and shiny morning. What's your shiny name?
3: Clara.
0: Oh, hello, Clara. Welcome, welcome. All right, are you ready?
3: Yes, let's play.
0: Yes, let's play. Now you tell me this. Which came first? River State, Bayelsa State, Akwaibom State. Which came first? Rivers?
3: River State.
0: Bayelsa, Akwaibom. You say rivers. And is that your final answer?
3: Yes.
0: Well, Clara, if you had said Akwaibom, you'd have been wrong. If you had said Bayelsa, You'd have been wrong too. That makes you correct because you said Rivers. Well done. River State is the oldest amongst all three. But how did you know that though?
3: I knew River State was pretty old.
0: Oh, that's good. Come on, smarty pants. You are a brainiac. All right, Clara, have a bright and shiny day.
3: Bye-bye.
0: All right, bye-bye. So, River State was founded in 1967. Aquaibum follows closely in 1987. And Bayelsa, our younger brother, 1996. So, there you go. All right, who else is calling? Hello, bright and shiny morning. Are you there? Bright and shiny morning to you. Oh, I can't hear anything from the other end. All right, you know what? Call back. Don't forget, you can call on WhatsApp too. So if you're on WhatsApp, it's easy. All you need to do is to save the number 0904-9565-728. Yeah, save it as Kids FM WhatsApp number. And you can call the number on WhatsApp. Like, you know, WhatsApp call. Right. You can even send a text there too. Speaking of text, let's visit the messages from WhatsApp. Remember the question I asked? I gave you three items and I asked you which came first, the microwave oven, the refrigerator, or the washing machine. Let's see who's got my answer. Praise says it's praise, and the first is refrigerator, the second is washing machine, and the third is microwave oven. From your favorite people, Pearl and Praise. All right. Thank you very much, Pearl, and Praise. Who else has got my answer? Dun, dun, dun, dun. Famous says, bright and sparkly morning, Agent Echo, my guy. My name is Famous Boy, and the answer is refrigerator. All right, I hear you. Believe says, hi, it's Believe. Washing machine came first before refrigerator, before microwave. Wow, wow, wow. Well, well, well. The answer to the question is, I'll tell you next.
4: 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My name is Ehioze Eseraibu. I love Kids FM because we have

0: Oh, that's You and I by Anne-Marie and Khalid. And it's You and I on the morning bell this morning. Well, and now Roosty's jealous. Yeah, I know. Roosty's here too. Not alone. Jojo. Hi, Jojo. Good, good, good. All right, it's 7:45 on a Tuesday, no, on a Wednesday morning, 19th of August, 2026. We're doing Which Came First? So you tell me, after I give you three items, which came first? And we were about to deliver what the WhatsApp answer is. All right, the suspense is over. Now, which came first? Washing machine? Refrigerator? Microwave oven? Well, the washing machine came first. So if you said washing machine, you are correct. That's what came first. The washing machine came, was invented around the 1800s. Refrigerator followed closely. It was between the 1800s and the 1900s. Well, the microwave oven, well, that just came out some years ago, 1940s. Yeah, I know. So imagine, people were already complaining about how much they have to wash. Even in the 1800s, you know how old that is? Whoa! Ah, okay. Wow, so since that time, we've been trying to convince other people that, you know, washing with your hands can be not so great and that's a lot of work. But I know Superstar Mummy will be saying, wash like that is good for you. Oh, yeah. It's ironic. Washing machine came first before refrigerator, before people wanted to start storing food and keeping it. Well, I see that. I mean, that's more domestic, right? Washing. 7:47. All right, keep those messages coming. Let's do round three. On Brainiac this morning, we're doing which came first to give you a bunch of items. Three, and then you tell me which came first. All right, 0908-437-0000. All right, who's next? Hello, Ryan, shiny morning to you. Are you there? No, I can't hear nada. Are you there? Nope, you're not. Please call back. All right, let's see who's calling the 07000 number. And that is 07000-101017. I think it's Princess who's calling, but it's not connecting. I'm going to wait it out until, you know, either it connects or it doesn't. So, because she's already, it's about to connect. It's connected. Hello, Brian, shiny morning.
1: Shiny morning.
0: Riding shiny morning. All right, who's the shiny star there?
1: It's Princess from
0: Chobab. It's Princess from Chobab. All right, Princess, are you ready to jumpstart your brain?
1: Yes, I know the answer of the other question you asked me.
0: Oh, what's the answer?
1: It's an electric fan.
0: Oh, I remember that question. Light bulb, the electric fan, the television, and you say it's the electric fan. Well, Princess. The answer is the light bulb. The light bulb was first invented before the electric fan. Electric fan followed closely, but it was the light bulb first, okay?
1: The electric fan was invented in 1882. Why the light bulb was invented in 1892?
0: 1892? Yes. The light bulb was first invented in the 1870s. And the electric fan in the 1880s. Alright? Anyway, okay. I've got another one for you. Are you ready?
1: Yes, let's play.
0: Alright, tell me which came first. Cameroon, Nigeria?
1: Huh?
0: Cameroon, Nigeria, Ghana. Which became a nation first? Cameroon, Nigeria, or Ghana? Are you there?
1: Yes.
0: All right.
1: Okay. The answer is
0: Cameroon, Nigeria, or Ghana? Which came first?
1: Ghana.
0: Ghana. Are you sure?
1: Yes.
0: Well, Princess. You are correct! It is Ghana. Ghana gained independence in 1957. 3 years before Nigeria did. And Cameroon, also 1960, just like Nigeria. So that is correct. You are a brainiac.
1: Madam, is your turn going to come today?
0: Who's that?
1: Flower Girl Lily.
0: Of course. Catch her at 3.
1: What about Beg to Differ?
0: Yeah, it also happens around that time, but I'm sure Lily would say hi first before the debate starts.
1: Okay.
0: Yeah. All right, then. Thank you very much. Have a bright and shiny day. And she goes off. All right, cool stuff. All right, so who's here? Who's here? Hello. Brian, shiny morning to you.
2: Brian, shiny morning.
0: Emmanuel, third time is the charm, yeah. I see. All right, Emmanuel, are you ready?
2: Yes, let's play.
0: Yes, let's play. Let's see how well you can do this. Which came first? China? India? Nigeria? China, India, Nigeria. Which came first?
2: China.
0: Is that your final answer?
2: No.
0: And why do you think it's China?
2: It looks suspicious.
0: Oh, China is suspicious, eh? Well, your suspicion is right, because you are correct. It is China. So Mr. Isa will be on the break time show at 9 o'clock today.
2: Yeah.
0: All right.
2: That time, what about
0: what?
2: Connie the Air Lady.
0: Well, she is holidaying right now, having herself, you know, taken care of, enjoying herself. But she'll be back soon, though.
2: Okay, goodbye.
0: All right, Emmanuel, bye-bye. All right, 8 minutes to the top of the hour. Gearing up for that question that will earn you 2 tickets to Bubbles and Slides Tropicana. But hey, if you know that you will not be able to attend because you will not be available or whatever the reason is, then please kindly not play. Because if you play and you win my tickets, I must see you there, okay? Now, the pair of tickets, it's for you and somebody in your family. All right, preferably you and your superstar mommy. And if superstar mommy or superstar daddy is playing, then it's superstar daddy and anybody who wants to bring superstar mommy and anybody she wants to bring. And if you're a shiny star, then shiny star and either of your parents, okay? But hey, you can get your tickets too. More details on that coming shortly. But hey, I think we have a break coming up. Oh yeah, we do. So I guess we would do the break in about a minute's time. But hey, I have a question, and that would be the question that would earn you 2 tickets to Bubbles and Slides Tropicana. You're wondering what that is? Oh, wow. It's one of the biggest family gathering this time of the year. This Saturday and on Sunday, too. Where is it happening? It's happening at Model School Playground. That is beside Polo Club in GRA Port Harcourt. And Kids FM will be there, live and direct. Come Bubbles and Slides this weekend. You don't want to miss beach games, raffle draw, volleyball, table tennis, giant slide, shadow boxing, family game, horse riding, and the lots of them. All right. The question is coming up next. All you need to do is to answer the question as quickly as you can. And we're going to be texting the answer. Okay. I want you to tell me which came first amongst the 3 items that I will bring. And you have to arrange them. This time, you're going to say first, second, and third. I'll tell you what that is coming up next. All right? After the break, it's 101.7 Kids FM. It's the Morning Bell.
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Azed and Alicia Cara with Stay. Hey, don't go nowhere. You know where we are. 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Kids FM. It's the morning bell. All right, it's 4 minutes past eight. This lovely Wednesday morning, midway through the week. All right, now for my pair of tickets to Bubbles and Slides, Tropicana, this weekend, 22nd and 23rd, Saturday, Sunday. You want to know what the question is? Here it comes. Tell me which came first in the order of first to last, okay? First to last. Which came first? You know the answer? You send your message as a text to 0904956528, either a WhatsApp text or an SMS. Again, the number is 0904956528. Only participate if you know you will be able to attend the Bubbles and Slides Tropicana. It's a family hangout on the 22nd and 23rd. That's this Saturday and Sunday. So, which came first? Here are the items. But this time, they're movies. A, Harry Potter books or Harry Potter. B, Frozen. C, The Lion King. Harry Potter, Frozen, The Lion King. Which came first? Harry Potter, Frozen, The Lion King. Which came first? Harry Potter, Frozen, The Lion King. The first to get it right gets two tickets to Bubbles and Slice Tropicana. All right, send your messages and I'll announce who the winner is after this. Remember, the number is 0904956578. Here is Iris Starr with Commerce.

swear it again. So I see Mr. Mummy's and Mr. Daddy's like, oh, I used to rock to that song. Awesome. And that takes our time to 13 minutes past 8 o'clock this morning. Let's do some breakfast now, shall we? All right, but before we do, I asked a question for WhatsApp. And that question comes with a prize, you know, the answer to the question. If you get it correctly, and you're the first to give me the answer, you got two tickets for free. Two bubbles and slides. I know. All right, so I've seen your messages. Thank you very much, guys. You're all so sharp. Y'all are brainiacs for real. A good number of you got the right arrangement. From first to last. In case you're wondering what the right one is, well, the right one is The Lion King comes first, and then Harry Potter, and then Frozen. Yes, indeed. The Lion King, Harry Potter, and Frozen. And if that's your, if that's how you arranged it, then you are correct. But now, for the second criteria, or criterion, and that is, how early did you send that answer, that right answer? So, I've got two here. I've got Kamso. Kamso sent hers at 8:06. I also have Pearl, who sent hers at 8:06 as well. You know what? We would have to split this. And I did say I was going to give one family. But we're going to split this because you both sent at the same time and your answers are correct. But Pearl says that she was playing for the ticket. Kamso, were you also playing for the ticket? I need to know. But Pearl, congratulations. All right, so one ticket for a shiny star for a kid and another ticket for an adult. All right, now, Kamso, if you're listening, let me know if you're playing for the ticket, but do so on WhatsApp. If not, I will send. I'll give both to Pearl. All right? Please do that as soon as possible before it's 9, all right? So we know what we're doing. Remember, again, I did say that if you played this, you were playing for the ticket, and if you won't be able to attend, then you let me know. So, Kamso, yeah, the last digits of your number ends with 9324. 9324, Kamso. All right, let me know on WhatsApp. Send a text in. Let me know. Hi, Agent Echo. I played for the tickets, and this is my number on WhatsApp. All right? Do that before it's 9. If not, or Crown Pearl, who's already on WhatsApp, and also indicated that she was playing for the ticket, the two tickets. Alright? Okay. Alright, good. So let's have breakfast. What are we having for breakfast this morning? Something nice and chilly and hot. And what's that? Oh, the usual. We're gonna have some noodles this morning. Yeah. But that's not all. Some noodles, some eggs, and sausage. Excellent choice. Alright, how do we do this? It's easy. It's easy. You need to get your noodles, whichever you prefer. Next, you get some eggs, some sausages. You can get that from the market or the supermarket. Your onion, your scotch bonnet, peppers. Preferably chop them, all right? Next is the tomato. You need to have your bell pepper, your noodle seasoning. It comes with the noodles, so great. Curry powder, if that's what you like. And the rest, you know, vegetable oil. Optional ingredients could be, you could get thyme, you could get curry powder, etc. Anyway, how do we make this together? It's easy. First, you fry your sausage. How do you do that? You hit the oil and fry the sliced sausage until it's browned. Next, you remove and set aside. And then, in the same pan, you add your onion, your scotch bonnet pepper, your tomato, and your bell pepper, and then fry for 3 to 5 minutes until it's soft and fragrant. Now, you know, the weather is cool or cold, so we need something spicy. That's why we're using two types of pepper for this one. Next,
you know, stir it for about, we want to make the noodles now. You know how, you know, make your noodles the best way you can make your noodles, all right? Just, you know, do your thing. And make sure you add some water, add your noodles there, toss everything inside, cook for about a few minutes, and then, you know, push the noodles to one side, crack your eggs, and scramble them directly into the pan, mix them through. Next thing you do is to return your sausage and toss everything together. Before you know, you have a very, very delicious, steamy, and yummy noodles, eggs, and sausage. There you go. And bon appetit. Enjoy that one. All right, teens, we're gathering after some yummy, yummy breakfast. And that's coming up very, very, very, very soon after a track or two. What are we talking about today, teens? Well, today we'll be talking about an advice that you've got from an adult that you once rolled your eyes at, but now you've realized that it was actually true. So what was one advice that an adult told you while you were still, you're a kid still, but you're a teenager, maybe around this age or maybe where you were little, and now you realize that, this thing that this person said, it's true. It could be your sipister mommy who said it. It could be your sipister daddy who said it. It could be even a stranger. Or it could even be your mate. But hey, no, it can't be your mate because, I mean, that's not an adult. But it has to be an adult. Something an adult told you that you thought, this is not true, Jerry. And then when you got a bit older, you've now realized how true that is. All right, teens, that's what we're chatting about after this. And another one, and maybe another one. Champion. Fireboard EML and D-Smoke with Champion on your number one family fun radio. 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

0: Oh, okay. All right. Well, that's very kind of you. Thank you very much, Kamso. Well, Kamso, would you like also to contribute to this chat that we're having?
1: Yeah.
0: All right, good. So what's one advice that you got from an adult? It could be your parents or maybe somebody older that you did not think was true, but now you know it's true.
1: Okay, so I got two advice. First from my counselor.
0: Okay.
1: And second from my grandma.
0: Uh-huh.
1: The first from my grandma was that I should be careful of friends. If it's up to me, I should not friend. I should stay on my own.
0: Okay.
1: I never said that, but not until I had an experience that really hurt me.
0: Oh.
1: That was when the
0: advice
1: came to
0: Oh, wow. I mean, it's like, usually when it just happens, that's when you now remember, oh, they said this thing, oh, I wish I listened.
1: Yeah, exactly. The second was my academy.
0: Uh-huh.
1: I was told that if you don't read the beginning of the term, don't think that a miracle will happen at the end of the term when you start. I never thought about that. Not until at the week when exam started. That was when I started.
0: That was when you started. What? Come on. How did that go? Were you even able to read? Because you'd be reading with panic and anxiety.
1: Yeah. Though I did pass for the mark. That
0: yeah. What you were aiming for.
1: I didn't get up to that.
0: I know.
1: It was really overwhelming and heartbreaking.
0: Well.
1: I take up the advice and start using by the pen.
0: You see?
1: And surprisingly, I did pass the mark I expected.
0: You see? It works! Oh, that's a very good example. And you learned the hard way, but now you know. At least nobody can tell you otherwise anymore.
1: Yeah.
0: All right, cool. Well, thank you very much, Kamso. Have a bright and shiny day.
1: I'm a boy, not a girl.
0: Yes, I can tell from your voice. Kamso, a boy. All right, thank you. Have a bright and shiny day. All right, bye. Oh, that's cool. I mean, those two examples, you know, I think I've heard both. When I was a teen, I heard both. I mean, I heard about the friends one, not from my grandma, but from my daddy and my mommy. They're like, oh, you know, we don't keep friends in this house. You better not keep friends. And so the only friends, real friends that I had were my cousins, you know. And then for the other one, it was my teacher who told me. You know how they said a form teacher? Good. In GSS 2. I remember at the end of the term, I can't remember what term it was, but then she wrote, He is intelligent, but he is overconfident. And I thought, I don't have to read. I'm gonna just ace all the papers, but it didn't turn out good. So yeah, I agree. All right, who else do we have here? All right, let's try to connect with a number calling the 07001. And remember, it's 07001017. And by the way, congratulations, Pearl! Oh yeah, Kamso has forfeited his ticket to you. So you, Pearl, can come. You can even come with praise or with any of your parents. All right. So, but you have one adult ticket and one kid ticket. All right. So it has to be one person, an adult, and one person, a child. All right. Let me know whose names I should put on the tickets. Pearl and Praise, let me know whose name should go on the ticket. You can send me that as a text on WhatsApp right now so I can put your name down and pass it along. Hello, bright and shiny morning. Bright and shiny morning. That sounds like Emmanuel. Hello, Emmanuel.
2: Hello.
0: All right, you have to speak a bit louder. I can barely hear you.
2: Okay.
0: All right, so tell me one advice. What advice did you get from an adult that you rolled your eyes once at, but now you realize it's true?
2: What I got from my adult was when they told me to respect my senior. I think it's what I did to do in my junior also fully. Hello?
0: Yeah, say that again, please.
2: Yes, my dad sent me the senior. And what

0: No, Emmanuel, you have to take off the earpiece. It's still making that noise. Oh, please call back or send a texting. Remember, you can send your text through the number 0904-9565-728. Let's see who's here. Hello, Brian Shiny Morning.
1: Hello, good morning.
0: Brian Shiny Morning, what's your name?
1: Brian Shiny Morning.
0: Welcome, welcome. What's your name? Are you there? Hello? Oh no, I can't hear anything. Please try to call back, okay? 0904-9565-728. That is if you're calling on WhatsApp. Blah, blah, blah. Or you could just try the 0908 number. That's 0908-437-0000. Hello, bright and shiny morning to you.
2: Hello.
0: Hello, what's your shiny name? Oh, hey, I mean, if you're on WhatsApp, how about you send me a text, all right? What's that advice that you got from an adult and you thought, this person is just saying their own, until you now realized that it is actually what they were saying? It was true. Now you've learned, just like I'm. So let me know, share your experience. All right, we're talking with our teens this morning. We're chatting, teens. So you like to chat with me? How about you let me know? All right, hello, Brian Shiny Morning. Are you there? Are you there? I know I can hear somebody, but I can't hear any voice. Alright, I guess the network is acting up. Send a text in, 0904-9565-728. 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

0: You saved my heart from the fate. Hello, Taylor. And hello, Swifties. Taylor Swift with the fate of Ophelia. All right, we'll have about 13 minutes before we call it done for the day. You know, don't forget, the break time show kicks up at 9, just after the Daily Scoop and Story Time with Delight. Okay, not Connie the Air Lady. Connie the Air Lady is holidaying. But Superstar Isa will be in the building. All right, teens, we're wrapping things up now. If you're calling, it's the best time to do so, because we're about to say bye-byes. Hello, bright and shiny morning to you. Are you there? No, I can't hear anything. All right, then. Boo-boo-bye. But we've got this voice note. Let's find out who's voice noting us.
1: Good morning, Kids FM. Hello. My name is Benita from
0: Hi,
1: Zion.
0: Benita.
1: And one advice I actually learned from my grandma is whenever you're going to somewhere you don't know, do not ask random people you see on the road a direction, because you don't know who is who. So I think I actually get to realize that it's true, especially in this country, Nigeria. I love Kids FM, and I love you too.
0: All right, Benita, thank you very much. We love you right back. Oh, yeah, I know I've heard that before. How you don't randomly ask, you go somewhere new, you just ask anybody. You better watch well, because, you know, some people are just out there to hurt other people. Yeah, good one, good one. All right, thank you very much, Benita. Do we have a text? All right, let's see this text. Meta says, hi, I'm Meta. The thing my mom's told me that I think she was lying to me is that we should not follow guys that get girls pregnant and run away. But now I can see that it's true. Meta. That one is very true. And that's why our parents would drum that in our ears. Don't follow boys, so look well, or don't, you are not there yet. It's not the age. Well, that's good. You've learned. That's great. Hello, bright shiny morning. Are you there? Interesting. I can't hear anything. Is anybody home? Oh, no. All right. You can call back. I guess the network is iffy this morning. But hey, well done. Well done. I mean, it's been very insightful. Very insightful. But here are some other examples that I've heard before. I mean, I know that we hear things like, do not eat and then immediately go to bed. Don't have dinner late in the night and then go to bed. Some of us are still trying to learn that lesson. You don't do that because you get up and you start burping something that doesn't smell nice at all. And you'd be uncomfortable. And that's not a good thing. What about spending money? Like, you know, you don't spend money like that. You have to be careful. You have to save. And some of us are like, oh no, what are they saying? They don't know. Don't worry, I know how to do it. And then you go and learn the hard way. Hello, bright shiny morning to you. Good morning. Welcome. What's your shiny name?
2: Love.
0: It's Love. Welcome, Love. All right, can you share with us an advice that an adult told you that you thought was a lie until you realized it's true?
2: Okay. My mom always wanted me to use a small detergent when you're doing the dishes.
0: Mm-hmm.
2: And now when I have my son kids, you know, I'll use as much as I want, and now he's doing it, I'll be like, what?
0: Yeah.
2: Stop. You know how much it costs.
0: That's the first thing that comes to mind. Like, you know how much I bought that thing. You know how much is this in the market now? But when you were a kid, you didn't know that. Like, I mean, mommy, see, I have to. If you don't put much soap, it won't wash. It won't be clean. You know. That's good. Well, thank you very much, Superstar Mommy Love. Appreciate
2: you.
0: Have a bright and shiny day. All right, bye-bye. That is so true. See this example? Come on. This example is so true. I remember, I think it was my dad who said, you don't have to put plenty soap for it to be clean. But no. We like it when it lathers, you know? Shiny Stars, you can agree, right? When the soap lathers, I mean, when it foams, that's when you know that, you're really washing. Not just with plates, even with clothes. Some of us, that's how we are. But hey, learn your lesson now. Hello, Brian, Shiny Morning. Oh, not again. It's this line. Every time I take the call, it just goes mute. But anyway, I think I've done my time. Yeah, so the Break Time Show comes up at 9, just after the Daily Scoop and Story Time with Delight. You don't want to miss any of that, okay? After now, the Break Time Show. After the Break Time Show, the Pickup Show with Miss Puna, the Playtime Professor. And that takes you from 12 to 3, and then at 3, it'll be time for the School Bus Drive. Also, the I Beg to Differ debate. Let's see who will scale through today. All right, make sure you're tuning for that. Starts at 3 all the way till about 6, and at 6, well, Baby J on Showtime. Once again, congratulations to Pearl. Pearl, let me know what name I should put on the ticket and also the name of the adult that will be coming with you to the event this Saturday and Sunday. By the way, you can choose to attend Saturday or Sunday or both. The ticket gives you access to either of the days and both of the days. All right? Until tomorrow, have yourselves a bright and a shiny day. I'm Agent Echo, your radio superhero. Here is Moana with Where You Are. Bye-bye!

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3: 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I am Adwyer Kazmir. Presidential candidates have signed a peace accord ahead of the 2027 elections. The accord was organized by the National Peace Committee. Those who signed are President Bola Tinubu of the APC, Peter Obi of the NDC, his African Action Congress counterpart Omoyele Sowore, Donald Duke of the People's Redemption Party, among others. A youth leader in Ogoni, Stephen Diibara, has urged youths to carefully assess candidates contesting the elections and support those whose manifestos address their interests and concerns. INEC has projected that Nigeria's registered voter population will exceed 100 million ahead of the 2027 general elections. Governor Sinolai Fubara says his limited time in office will not stop his government from delivering projects that affect the lives of Rivers people. On the foreign scene, former Ukrainian Defense Minister Mykhailo Fedorov is calling for elections to be held even while the country is still at war with Russia. In business, the Federal Competition and Consumer Protection Commission says its preliminary investigation into Nigeria's cement industry has raised concerns over possible price fixing and other unfair business practices. In entertainment, singers Davido and Wanda Cole have clashed over an unreleased 2021 collaboration called Come My Way. Davido claimed on a podcast that he recorded a free verse for the track, but objected when Wanda Cole released it solo and later planned a remix. Wanda Cole disputed this, leading to a heated exchange on social media where they traded insults. In sports, Premier League chief executive Richard Masters has criticized FIFA's president Gianni Infantino's World Cup sell-off plan, saying the organization has pressed the self-destruct button by delivering a self-inflicted wound. Today in history, Nigeria Civil Service Union was founded on August 19, 1943, by a group of civil servants from various levels of government service, with its first meeting attended by 33 persons from the rank of first-class clerk. And that's Kids FM Daily Scoop. I am Adwyer Kazmir.
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5: Hey friends, welcome to Storytime with Delight. I am Delight Ayodele. Today's story is titled The Disappearing Cake. Oh, who made it disappear? You'll find out soon. So there were two friends, Bisi and Tola. Bisi baked a big delicious chocolate cake. Yummy. And told Tola, don't touch it till I get back. I think I know what's coming. Oh, you do? The sweet aroma filled the room and Tola couldn't resist. And she said, just one bite won't hurt. Oh, famous last words. Exactly. One bite became two, then three. Within the winkle of an eye, half the cake was gone. When Bisi came back, she gasped, Tola, what happened to the cake? And Tola said, the cake disappeared by itself. That was what she tried to say, while Bisi saw crumbs on her shirt. Busted. Tola finally confessed and said, I'm sorry, Bisi, I couldn't resist the aroma from the cake. I tried to control myself, but I couldn't. Bisi sighed, you just have to learn self-control. It's good for your safety. Then she smiled and said, next time, just ask. We could have eaten the chocolate cake together. Oh, that's so sweet. Yes. And that day, Tola learned that honesty keeps friendship sweeter than chocolate cake. The end. Moral lessons. Number 1. Always tell the truth. It keeps friendship sweet and long-lasting. Number 2. Self-control is a great virtue. Learn to control yourself. Number 3. Admit your mistakes and learn to say sorry when you're wrong. Tell me some other lessons you have learned from this.
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1: Yeah, stop, stop, stop, stop. Okay, the show is on, people. It is the Break Time Show right here on your Family Fun Radio 101.7 Kids FM. I hope you are happy this morning. Where are all my happy people, my joyful people? Hope you're having a happy, happy day. But if you're not, don't worry. It's going to be a very, very happy day today, especially here on The Break Time Show with Superstar Aiso. As you know, Connie the Air Lady is still on vacation. You know, she has to take her beauty rest. Very important, you know. So I'm here to cover up for her. And of course, from tomorrow and Friday, Onita the Onyx will be here as well. All right, 9/11. Guess what happened to me yesterday, though? Oh, my gosh. I was beaten by the rain. Yeah, like, truly. And I had an umbrella, but then the rain was just crazy yesterday, you know, like yesterday evening. Oh my goodness. And I was walking through flooded waters. It was so, so crazy. So I'm still kind of recovering from that whole experience from yesterday. But don't worry, I'm here to have fun and forget about my sorrows. And I'm sure that you are too. So let's have some fun today. Coming up, but we have our special interesting debate. And you don't want to hear the topic of this debate today from 11 o'clock on Fun Time. All right, this or that. Watch out for that. Okay. But before that, well, we have the Family Roundtable. And on the Family Roundtable on Wednesdays, well, you know what happens, right? We delve into the women's nest. And I have some special guests with me today because we have a very, very, very powerful, very, very wicked topic. It's monster versus mother-in-laws. So watch out for that, all the superstar mummies and daddies. I'm sure you want to pay attention to this one. And the young girls, you know, pay attention, okay? Mother versus monster-in-laws coming up from 10 o'clock. But this hour, it's PTA. And you know, on PTA, on Wednesdays, we like to, you know, dedicate this day to special needs children, all right? Things, all things special needs children. So today on the show, we're going to learn a new word. What is that word? Well, you have to listen to find out, okay? But it has to do with discriminating against people living with disabilities. And of course, I have a special guest to break it down for us as well. We're going to be hearing from her very soon. Barrister Afi will join me on this discussion coming up next, all right? So stay right here. It's going to be so much fun and very insightful here on Kids FM, your family fun radio. What should I play for you? Let's play something dancey. What do you think? I'm going to play some Westlife, all right? Let's start the show with some Westlife music for our superstar mummies and daddies. I'm sure you like this one. If you go to any karaoke session or any karaoke bar and they're singing this one, just know the person is a millennial. Yeah, enjoy. When you're looking like that, right here on Kids FM.

0: If the alphabets could give advice, I might say, oh no. You might say, oh, I'm sorry.
1: Get over there!
0: Letter I might say, imagine you are a unicorn and poop rainbows.
2: Wait a minute.
0: You know what I mean? I don't think you get it.
2: Who are you?
0: Just kidding.

0: Yeah, Pinky Up by Cat's Eye there. By the way, shout out to Cat's Eye because they just got some nominations at the MTV VMAs. Although some people are wondering why are they being nominated in the K-pop category. But yeah, they are nominated in Best K-pop as well as choreography for this particular song. So shout out to them. All right, 9:21 on the clock this morning. And today we are looking into this very important, but also a word that a lot of people might not know and might just mistake, I would say. All right. So the word is ableism. Ableism. A-B-L-E-I-S-M. What is it? What is ableism? All right. What is ableism? We would like to hear from our special guest this morning. We have barista Afyong Enobong, who's going to be joining us very, very soon to talk about this. From my own research, well, dictionary, not really just research. But yeah, from my own research or dictionary, like, you know, when you look at the word ableism, it's examines, you know, discrimination against people living with disabilities. All right, so we have our special guest here now. Hello.
1: Good morning.
0: Hi, good morning. Barista Afi, as we like to call you here. By the way, Barista Afi is an author. She's a person living with a disability and also a CEO. She's a designer. She does a whole lot of things. And yes, she's thriving in it, you know. So shout out to you and thank you for joining us, Barista Afi.
1: Thank you for having me.
0: All right. So like I was trying to explain, I think I should just leave that to you. What is ableism?
1: Okay, ableism is a discrimination against people, a prejudice against people living with some form of disability. It could be physical, it could be mental, it could be intellectual. So any form of bias, social bias, prejudice or discrimination against them, that's what ableism is.
0: Okay, that's very, very important way to put it there. And before we get into the conversation, I want to ask everyone out there, have you been discriminated against? Do you know any person living with a disability who, you know, people discriminate against? It might not be you. It might be in your society, in your environment, or someone you know discriminating against that person. Please share your stories with us here. We would like to hear your personal stories. Have you ever been discriminated against? I don't care if you have a disability or not. Just tell me if you have ever been discriminated against. I would like to know. Okay, all right. So as we proceed on this discussion, please listen and get to learn more about ableism, especially from our barista here. But we're going to take a very, very short commercial and then come back and talk more about this. Don't forget, you can connect with us everywhere. Save our numbers 0908-437-0000, because I would like to hear your voices on this one, all right? Do you know anybody that has been discriminated against because of their disability? Do you know anybody that has been, like she said, prejudice, okay. Yes. Do you know anyone who's been stereotyped because of their disability? Or even people without disabilities, you yourself, have you ever been discriminated against? I would like to know. That's coming up next. Thank you very much, Afi. Just stay on the line.
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5: 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Let's

0: out our voices, we keep blending our voices to ensure that the rights of the child or the rights of any person with disability is protected.
1: All right, thank you very much. And lastly, if you were to speak to kids who have, you know, other kids who are living with disabilities, how they need to treat them, how they need to be supportive as kids, you know, that's why we have Kids FM here, because we want to inspire people to be the best versions of themselves. So if you were to speak to kids right now listening, what will be your message to them?
0: Okay, for kids, I would like to say that kids should learn to treat other kids with some form of dignity and respect. Show them love as much as possible and make the environment conducive enough for them to live in.
1: Mm-hmm. Yeah, go ahead.
0: You make the environment as much as possible, make the environment conducive enough to for them to leave him. Show them that you love them. Give them gifts. Just go out of your way to support them. If they need help, if they need to drink some water, any form of kindness will go a long way for someone living with disability.
1: What about the parents? What would you say to them?
0: Okay, for parents, I would say show your child as much love and compassion you can give to show to them. And then make the environment also conducive. If you notice that your child with special needs is not thriving or is not meeting the developmental milestones, one of the things you can do is make sure that the environment is conducive. If it's a school and the person is not treated right, there are other schools or there's another community where people can thrive, or just have a community of people who can thrive and give you the best attention and advice for your child.
1: Thank you. Thank you so much. We have been speaking with Barista Afi, or we call her Afi. Her name is Barista Afyong Eneobong. Thank you very much. Thank you. And you might want to say one or two things about your book. You have a new book out.
0: Okay. My new book is called, titled Child Rights Are Future. So essentially, that book was written to encourage people on, or teach people about the rights of children all over the world.
1: Yeah. Okay. How can they get it? At the bookstores, or you could, you know, your Instagram, so people can follow you for more information?
0: Okay. It's not in the bookstores yet, but I could share my Instagram handle.
1: Okay, please do, so they can, you know, get more information.
0: My Instagram handle is at Afiong, AFFIONG _ ENEOBONG.
1: All right, Afiong _ Eneobong.
0: Eneobong.
1: Yeah. All right, thank you very much. Thank you, and keep doing what you do, and hopefully we'll get to speak to you again.
0: Okay. Thank you for having me.
1: Thank you. Thank you very much. Okay, so you've heard from the barrister herself, discrimination is a bad thing, especially against people living with disabilities. We need to support each other. We need to be kind, you know, to one another. If you have, I remember I used to have in my primary school, we used to have a person living with a disability, and everyone in my class, I think, kudos to my teachers, because my classmates, we all, you know, embraced this person and made sure that the person smiled every single day, even amidst all the challenges that they were facing, you know. So, and I think that that's something that we all need to do in our classrooms, in our environment, everywhere we are. Let's do that. Support the people living with disabilities. If you laugh at them, if you scorn at them, if you jeer at them, you are committing ableism. All right, know that and know peace. I'll take your messages now. Tell me, where have you ever been discriminated against? Do you know people living with disabilities who have been discriminated against? Let us know. I will take your messages coming up right after this one song. Stay right here.

with Perfect. You are perfect. Don't let anyone ever tell you that you are not perfect just because you have a disability or because you are different from the rest. You know, God did not make a mistake. He knows why he does things. You know, we can't, he's too big. The universe is so big and massive and inconceivable for you to think that, you know, you're not perfectly made by the one who made the universe, all right? So always think about that. All right, now I want to hear from you. Have you ever been discriminated against? Let us know if you know any person living with a disability that has been discriminated. Hello? Hello? Are you there? Ah, why? Not today, not today. I mean, the skies look a little brighter, I guess. But you can go ahead and give us a call, though. Send us your messages as well to 0904-9565-728. 0904-9565-728. Send us a message there. Tell us, have you ever been discriminated against? But I want to hear your personal stories, though. Have you ever been discriminated against because you're from Igbo or you're from Yoruba or because you talk like this or because you're short or because you're very tall or because you're very skinny or because you're very fat or, you know, chubby, I would say. Have you ever been discriminated against and how did that make you feel? That's what we want to know. And of course, if you know someone with a disability, if you have a disability yourself, you can call in and share your story as well. Okay? Ableism. Mark that word. Ableism. You know, one thing that I love about radio and I love about Kids FM is that we learn a lot. We learn every single day. Okay, so if you hear the word ableism, you know that it's not a very good word and nobody should associate that word with you. Okay, because that means you are discriminating against people with a disability. All right, and like our barrister said, there are different kinds of disabilities. There are physical disabilities, mental disabilities. You know, you are not to discriminate against people. Be kind. Let kindness rule your hearts. Okay? Let kindness rule your soul. Don't be that one when they talk about you. They say, huh, that one is so wicked. Did you see how she treated that guy the other day? No. That should not be you, okay? That should not be you. All right? All right, so give us a call. Tell us, have you ever been discriminated against? Let us know. Call 0908-437-0000. 0908-437-0000 or 07000-101017. Where are all the calls? You guys were calling us earlier. Where are y'all? Where are the calls?

0: All right, 9:52 on the clock. Go ahead and let us know. Okay. In the meantime, though, we do have some info for you. Let me see if I can get this one. Hopefully it connects. Let's see. Are you there? Oh, no. Hello? I can see your calls. I'm so sorry. I don't know. You know, sometimes with the network and everything. Anyway. Have you ever been discriminated against? We have people in the studio here. Let's hear your voices. Let's start with Miracle. Are you there?
1: Yes, ma'am.
0: All right. Have you, in your class, have you ever had a classmate who has a disability?
1: Yes.
0: You have. And what was the experience for that person? Was it good? Were people jeering at them? Or your classmates were very kind?
1: We were very kind.
0: Your teachers were kind?
1: Yes, but some of them wasn't kind.
0: Oh, some of them were not kind.
1: Yeah, because they don't know how much.
0: Oh, I see. All right. So what have you learned today from this discussion, you know, about ableism and how to treat people living with disabilities a little better?
1: I think people should help them, teach them, because they always want to learn. Mm. We shouldn't, like, discriminate them. Mm. We should help them, like, coach them how to do these things.
0: And you know, the thing about helping is not looking down on them, treating them as your equal as well. Just because they have a disability doesn't mean that they are less of a person than you are. All right, thank you very much. Thank you. Now the calls are buzzing, but we gotta go. We have to go, but okay, fine. I'll see if we can take some more of your calls right after this. Stay right here. 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
2: 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Hello? Hello?
3: Hello?
2: Hi. Good morning. Happy, happy morning to you. 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
3: Joy.
2: Yes. Oh, Joy, welcome to the show. Joy, have you been listening? Have you? Joy. Oh, Joy has put me on hold. I suppose that mommy or suppose that daddy there guide Joy, okay? So she doesn't put me on hold. Anyway, here's some info for you. 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That's 080. Do I see four nines there? 080-999-30149. That's it. All right, here is Pato Ranking and Larry Gagana with Grateful. Thank you very much, everyone. Coming up next is the Family Roundtable right here on the Break Time Show. Stay here and let's stay grateful and happy together.

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4: 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You know, like

0: song, Lauryn Hill. Did you know that that was her only album at some point? You know, no, we didn't know any other album she had anyway. Okay. It is 10:06 right now, 10:07 on the clock. It just moved. Anyway, it's always moving, as you know. And this is the Break Time Show. My name's Superstar Iso, filling in for Connie the Air Lady, who is somewhere vacationing and enjoying herself. Well, we're here about to talk about this very strong topic. It is the Women's Nest on the Family Roundtable, and I have special, amazing women to join me today. Superstar mummies. One superstar mummies are boys. Oh my gosh. And this conversation will be very important for you, because 10 years or 20 years from now, we will come back to see how you are doing as a mother-in-law, you know? So we have Superstar Mommy V, aka Madam V, in the building.
1: Hi.
0: And we have also Superstar Mommy Chichi in the building as well.
2: Yeah, hello.
0: Hello. Welcome, guys. So today, right in this very, very hot Women's Nest, we are talking about mother versus monster in-laws. I mean, we all know, we've heard stories about how some mother-in-laws are literally monster in-laws, right? Yeah. I mean, we've heard it, we've seen it all. The movies, everything, it shows us how monster. I mean, what's her name again? Patience Ozoko, aka
2: No, that's Mama G.
0: Mama G. Did you know that they say she's like the nicest person ever?
2: Yeah.
0: You know, always the nicest people that act such things.
1: I think that's how Nollywood puts it. They give you the opposite of you.
0: Right? Yes, true. Wow. Anyway, we've seen all the stories. We've seen how mother-in-laws can turn into, you know, vampires. They want to suck the blood of their daughter-in-laws and, you know, and stuff like that. But I guess my first question would be, how did it go from mother to monster, and why? What do you think is the reason for monster in-laws instead of mother in-laws?
2: So are we referring to all in-laws? Are we referring to only the mother? Because we have sister-in-law, we have brother-in-law, we have...
0: Wow. You know, the
2: whole family is in-law. So who is the monster we are referring to now?
0: Yeah, well, you know, but the mother-in-laws are very popular for being, I don't know, quote-unquote, wicked. Which I don't want to believe all of them are, right?
2: No,
0: some of them
2: no.
0: are really, really nice people.
2: Yeah.
0: Some of them might not like you, but still know how to maintain and
2: yeah.
0: just stay. But there are some that just want to suck the living hell out of you. Right?
2: Yeah.
0: So, I guess those are the ones I'm talking about.
2: Okay.
0: How did we go from being a mother to a monster? What do you think was the reason? Is it because of the daughter-in-laws? Are they so stubborn?
2: I think it starts from the origin, and the origin is when your son comes to tell you that I'm getting married.
0: Yeah.
2: So the next thing is, so when, who is she? Where is she coming from? And then she arrives. The first thing is, bah, who is this? you know how they do it in movies. You just look at her. This one. She's too fat. She's too slim.
0: She's too tall.
2: You already have a picture. You already have a picture of the kind of daughter-in-law you want, and so that's the first problem.
0: Oh, so
2: unrealistic expectations.
0: Yeah,
2: you want to have the picture of what your son wants.
0: Mm.
2: Let it be the same with what you want.
0: Mm-hmm.
2: And I mean, he begs to differ.
0: Exactly, right?
1: And it's common. And I think it's common with rich homes or let's say middle class, because they always look out for somebody that wouldn't want to be a gold digger per se. What's her background? What does she study? Does she depict your personality, the family reputation? You know, we have built this family name for so many generations.
0: Mm-hmm.
1: We don't want somebody that will come and taint our image. You know, stuff like that.
0: Yeah.
1: And the guy will be like wondering, did I even think of that when we were even dating? Let's coming to hear all these talks.
0: What do you think it's like she said, unrealistic expectations. What do you think it has to do with the person? You know, the mother-in-law. It has to do with the person instead of who the daughter-in-law. Like, is it more the responsibility rests more on the, or the blame rests more on the monster-in-law than the mother, the daughter-in-law?
2: The responsibility is on the on the monster-in-law, uh-huh, or mother-in-law.
0: Yeah,
2: because she's the one, she's on the receiving end now. Mm-hmm. Because she's receiving someone new into the family.
0: Yeah,
2: okay, she's there, and so she's welcoming a new person. Mm. So I think the adjustment has to be more on her.
0: Mm-hmm. Mm.
2: I think
1: that's
2: so.
1: She's nice.
2: I'm just saying. Yes. Yes.
0: Yeah. Is it justified though, especially when they're not, the you know that this person is not very good for your son? Is it really justified? Do you think it's a justified monster? She turns into a justified monster.
2: So this
0: or
2: is,
0: there is just no excuse to be a monster in law.
1: At some point, I would say it's justifiable because
0: because she has boys.
2: I think that
1: it's not because I have boys. No, but when she comes to think of it, I should know who my son is getting married to.
2: Yes, and
1: character-wise,
2: and to be fair, see, sometimes our parents see us going into a ditch and they want to rescue us.
0: Yeah,
2: this is the truth. That's now. So for men now, if there's any guy listening, I think you should also know the kind of mother that you have.
0: Yeah.
2: And know if your mom has been truthful all these years. Mm-hmm. Your mother will not tell you lies.
0: Mm-hmm.
2: Your mother tells you, there's something about this lady that I don't like.
0: Mm.
2: And I think you should look closely to it and see. Maybe investigate further before you go.
0: Mm-hmm.
2: I don't think it's a bad thing.
0: Mm-hmm.
2: Because tomorrow, if your son gets into a mess, you are also you're also going to have problem.
0: Mm-hmm.
2: So because I mean your grandchildren and all that are also going to be messed up. So
0: yeah.
2: I don't really blame some of these mother-in-laws too, who probably have better sight than the young men, because maybe at that point the man is only seeing love, he's in love, he can't see. You have to help the man to see.
0: Mm-hmm.
2: Sometimes,
1: and because they are more experienced.
2: Yes,
0: but they will say that the man is a grown man. If he can't see, that means you did not treat him, you didn't train him well.
1: And that's
0: if he can't see at that point, it means that you did not train him well.
2: That's where the adjustment comes in.
0: Yeah.
2: If you try to push and your son is not listening to you, then you have to adjust and manage.
0: Mm.
2: And then when the woman starts to reveal herself, you now say, "But I told you, I warned you." And
1: I think depends on how we communicate. Actually, I don't think any child wouldn't want to listen at first.
0: Yeah,
1: there are different approach to communication.
0: Mm-hmm.
1: It must not be harsh at some point,
0: mm-hmm,
1: even when the child is insisting. Because I know that sometimes we can have this strong self-will and feel like we know it all,
0: mm-hmm,
1: because of the fact that we've been with this particular person for a good number of years.
0: Mm-hmm.
1: Well, there are other ways too. You can chip in one or two important facts that, mm-hmm, in the person's mind, even when the person is not with you, the person's mind will flash to that thing. And some, consciously or unconsciously, you just find yourself, drifting into that path.
0: Yeah. All right. We are talking about mother versus monster-in-laws here today on Women's Nest. So if you are a woman, superstar mommy, superstar daddies, even, people who have witnessed the whole monster or mother-in-laws, tell us how was your experience with whether your fiancé's mother, your boyfriend's mother, your mother-in-law, or maybe you have a monster-in-law, you can share with us as well. If you want to call in, if you don't want to tell us your name, that's fine. 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We are talking mother versus monster-in-laws. And what do we have to do to teach ourselves and our kids to be better receptive of our in-laws? What are the things that we need to do? We will be discussing them here this hour on the Women's Net. So feel free to chip in at any point in time and call us up, okay? 07000-101017. That's 07000-101017. Also, you can call 0908-437-0000. That's 0908-437-0000. 0000. Chip in and join the conversation. We are talking mother versus monster-in-law today. You could also send your messages on WhatsApp. Our WhatsApp number is 0904-956-5728. So now back to our special guest, Superstar Mommy Chichi, and of course Superstar
2: so
0: Mommy.
2: So I think there's something I want to chip in quickly. Yeah. I think that people need to understand that once somebody is getting married, it means that the person has boundaries now. Mm. This person is starting a new family, and so you should respect their boundaries. Mm. Give them space. This is what we lack. Mm-hmm. You need to give people space to breathe. Give them adequate space. Don't just put all your expectations, decisions. What, like, some people actually make some decisions for their children. Mm. They are married. Come on.
0: Yeah. I was going to get there, you know, because you talked about expectations, unrealistic expectations. What are some of the unrealistic expectations that mother-in-laws have?
2: You want the woman to have 5 children. Specifically 3 boys and 2 girls. In that order.
0: Yeah.
1: And even to add to that, you want everything to be run by you. Mm. They should come to you first.
0: For everything.
1: For everything. You want to decide, why didn't you tell me? No, I didn't know. No, don't do that. No, I have a better idea. I have a better option. Mm-hmm. I have a better way to handle it.
0: You Let me see
1: want
0: who's
1: everything
0: here.
1: To run by you.
0: Okay. Go ahead. Mm. Yeah, so another thing I've noticed is being controlling. Like, why do mother-in-laws want to control everything? Why do you think?
2: Some mother-in-laws, anyway. I don't want to make...
0: Some, of
2: yeah,
0: course.
2: Yeah, my experience yeah, of course is actually... I have a good experience with mother-in-law, and kudos to that, to my mother-in-law. She's fantastic. Mm. Yes, she's very, very
0: shout
2: fantastic.
0: Shout out to your mother-in-law.
2: She's not a monster at all. She's been there for me. Mm. Things that my mom couldn't even do, she actually does it.
0: I mean, that...
2: I know she doesn't like me 100%. I know. And I appreciate that. But even at that, she's still good. Mm. I can give her 80. Mm. Yeah.
0: Okay,
2: yeah,
0: that's good. And I like that spirit, because you don't have to like... someone.
2: Yeah.
0: The person is your family now, so you have to learn to adapt and adjust and welcome the person in. So yeah, shout out to your mother-in-law for that. So why do mother-in-laws want to control everything?
2: Yeah, because they've been controlling their son.
1: Mm.
2: Yes, especially those that are very in Close control of their yes. You know, boys have a way of sticking to their mom. Mm-hmm. Boys have a way. So if a boy is not, and that's why men need to really stamp their feet and be independent. Because if you are a man and you are not standing strong, then
1: I mean,
2: my sister rejected an offer simply because the guy is a mommy's boy.
0: Oh wow!
2: Yes. Imagine the guy was his father was a senator at the time. So imagine turning down such offer. And I'm like, are you stupid? This people is a very good family. She said, no, this is not a man. I can't marry somebody that is not a man. That means he can't take decisions aside his father. You know, so that's where it starts from. That's where it starts from.
0: Oh wow, very, very, very interesting. So it starts from the boys try not to be, you know. I mean, there's nothing wrong with a mama's boy, right?
2: Yeah.
0: But when your mother controls everything,
2: she'll be able to
0: tell
2: your mom this, you know, stay away from this.
0: Exactly.
2: And she will pull away. She knows that don't go there. My son has said don't go there, and that's it. So there should be that respect.
0: Yeah.
2: Yes.
0: Okay. So we're gonna come to this particular topic now. Daughter-in-laws, what should they look out for? You know, for them to run away? Because I have heard some girls say, you know, me, I can't marry someone whose mother is alive. Which is a very, bad thing to say.
2: It's a bad thing to say.
0: A very bad thing to say. So on the part of the daughter-in-laws, what can they look out for before heading into marriage? Especially when it comes to their mother or prospective mother-in-laws. We'll look into that as well. And don't forget, the phone lines are open. Go ahead and give us a call. For all the women out there, this is your time. This is your time. Call us up. Tell your superstar mummies and your superstar aunties and everyone who is of age, a woman, to call in and talk about this. Okay? The numbers once again, 0700-101017 or 0908-437-0000. We'll play some songs now and we'll come back to discuss some more. Let's play 1 Naira. by MI.
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1: Wednesday, day 7. The heat is rising at Apex to Differ, Planet of Champions, powered by JS Burger Nigeria PLC. At 3 p.m, Fetland Senior Grammar School Lagos will go shoulder to shoulder against Lagos Model College Port Harcourt on the motion Modernity Threatens Identity. And at 4, Government Day Secondary School Karu Abuja will be up against Great Solid Rock College on the motion Campaign Promises Should Be Enforceable. And at 5 p.m, Straight Gate High School Lagos will trade words against Halifield Schools Lagos on the motion Nigeria's political parties have weakened democracy. This Wednesday, expect fierce rebuttals, expect bold convictions. Who will argue their way to victory? Come for the argument, stay for the brilliance, and witness the champions. 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

0: eye service, like, because some mother-in-laws, it's like they expect you to like dobale, they expect you to like really, you know, be worship a slave, them. Worship them, you know, and stuff like that. Does that really mean that if you get someone who does that, does that really mean that they like you?
1: Not necessarily. Not necessarily, because for how long are you going to keep the act?
0: Yeah, and is that a good thing anyway?
1: It's not a good thing, because we are supposed to have a smooth relationship. You're supposed to show the good and the bad of you, because nobody's perfect.
0: Exactly.
1: We all have our strengths and weaknesses. So yeah. If you're only presenting the good part or trying to be so pleasing, what about when she does something that you find very irritating, and there and then you're not able to control your temper? You have to burn down. So it's better you be yourself and you get to know yourself on a very smooth ground. That's what I have to say.
0: All right. So is it okay as a mother-in-law, is it okay for, if your daughter-in-law agrees to everything that you say or do, or, you know, shouldn't that be like a red flag to you?
2: Of course.
0: Yeah.
2: Of course, you can't agree to everything that, I mean, you people are different. And most times in marriage, you find out that there's always this difference in economic achievement. Use the word that way.
0: Yeah.
2: And either the girl is coming from a poor background and then going to a rich house, and then, or the man is coming from a poor background. So, I mean, there's this difference in value. There's always going to be difference in perspective. So you people cannot agree so much. Sometimes she might want to be managing something, and like, no, don't manage. And she's like, oh, you're wasting money. And you see that difference
1: of food.
2: Yeah, hey, the kind of food you eat, how you eat it, how you spend money, and all that. It's always, most mother-in-law look at it that this woman is spending too much money. I want to finish my son's money. You see? So I think there is wisdom needs to be applied. As a lady that just came in, you know that, okay, this is what my mother, this is the perspective that my mother-in-law sees life. So sometimes you may try to show her that I'm not wasteful, you know. Just try to play along. Something, of course, she will be elderly somehow. Try to play along with her sometimes. Not just try to, you know, call her bluff.
0: Yeah.
2: These old people and their mama beg. You know, understand what I mean? So sometimes just, you know, just come down to her level sometimes so that she can make her feel happy. Yeah, that's my own thought.
0: All right, for the oh, you want to add something? Go ahead.
1: I think that's just being diplomatic. Diplomacy in everything, because sometimes we all need it.
2: Yeah,
1: we all need it
2: so that everybody can be happy
1: and to avoid bad boss.
2: Yeah.
0: but I want to ask, let's make a list of the things that mother-in-laws do that annoy the daughter-in-laws or mother-in-laws and sister-in-laws. Let's bring them into this now. What are some of the things that they do that really, really annoy?
2: Do you know that I think that sometimes sister-in-laws are even worse than mother-in-laws? Sometimes.
0: Wow.
2: Just that their records have not been played in the public domain. I tell you, some sister-in-laws are better. You can say they are demons.
1: She devils.
2: I'm telling you the truth.
1: Well, that's because they don't frequent the house. But when it comes to all this family gathering, maybe traveling, Christmas, you're going to get it hot.
2: Some sister-in-law. I told you a story right now of a sister-in-law that slapped. Who slapped who now? Okay, it was the
0: there
2: wife.
0: Was a fight.
2: It was the wife that slapped the sister-in-law. And then the sister-in-law now said, "You will see." And that you will see, she died a week after.
0: Oh, wow.
2: It's true life story. They just buried the lady.
0: Wow.
2: So
0: I mean, we cannot really say that it's
2: it was the slap.
0: It's directly proportional to the slap. You know, but yeah.
1: or probably she was that.
2: But I tell you, do you know that for that burial, they didn't come.
0: Oh, wow.
2: Yes, they didn't come. To show you that the anger was there. The family of the man didn't come for that burial.
0: Wow.
2: That's the truth.
0: Oh, that's crazy.
2: So imagine how she was hated even before she got into that marriage. And so that's another red flag for people. When you know that you are not accepted somewhere, please, you might do yourself the honors of staying away.
0: Because so I always say, I mean, if the man you're marrying is the only one who likes you in that family,
2: there's a problem.
0: It's a red flag.
2: Yeah.
0: It's a red flag, right?
2: It's a red flag, yeah. A big one.
0: Okay, so I want to ask you now, if what would have been for you, what would have been a total red flag that

0: you cannot go into your marriage because, you know, of something your mother-in-law might have done or your sister-in-law might have done? What would have been a big red flag for you?
1: I think talking down on me. You know, some people can gossip about you, but not in front of you. But when someone comes and says, I'll do you something. For me, it's totally unacceptable. And some people can put up with it. You know, some people have this. Some people just like trouble. There's this thing online. They say I like problem always. I think some people are like that.
0: Yeah.
1: Some people like problem always. They just go into a territory. You know, there's problem here. You enter. For crying out loud, why do you like that kind of trouble? If someone is telling you, you see you, waiting to go do you, and then you're still going. It's crazy. So, I mean, that's for me, is a turn off for me.
2: I think for me, not even accepting me at the first instance. You're seeing somebody for the first time and you're just...
0: Already, like you haven't even...
2: Just concluding on the person and say, no, I don't like her. And you don't know the person from Adam. And somebody is now trying to, you know, I love you. You know, we love each other. We can overcome. She will grow to love you. I take a bow.
0: All right. For the ladies out there, what are your red flags to a mother-in-law? What are the red flags? Let us know here. And if you have any experience with your mother or sister-in-laws, please let us know as well. I can see a message here says, it's true. Some sister-in-laws are demons. But let me play her voice note first. I think we should listen to what she has to say.
3: Good morning, Superstar Iso, Madam V. Hey,
0: Mommy Gabby.
3: It's Mommy Gabriella.
0: Hey.
3: And good morning to our special guests in the studio. Okay, this topic, very wonderful. I just hope we don't shake tables today.
0: Yeah, that's what we want to do. You know?
3: Okay, from my personal observation, though, mother-in-law versus monster-in-law, the major problem there most times, it takes an intentional woman to really accept the wife or whoever is the woman the son brings home, you know. Why I said so? Because most times our mothers, they feel, realize our mother, okay, most mothers, you know, like my mother, they are neat and all, what I observed. I'll use myself as a personal experience. My grandmother, even me, till I'm in my 30s, getting 40s, my grandmother never accepted my mother.
0: Wow.
3: For whatever reason, best known to her. I grew up to see the way she maltreated my mother. I've asked her several times, what exactly did my mom do to you? She will not even give me anything tangible, you know? So at a point, the thing now brought out fight from my siblings to her. The only thing she was able to open her mouth and tell me was that my mother is collecting her husband's things. I was like, which one is your husband's things? A woman that is married to the first son of this family, she's supposed to be in control. What? I don't understand what you're talking about. She started blabbing. So that enabled us to be in so much enmity till she passed on like 3 years back. So I feel it takes an intentional woman to really know that, okay, this my son is grown. It's high time I let him be, let him take decisions. Because most times, most mothers, they take decisions on behalf of their son, controlling them, you know, so much control. So it makes them, they feel entitled. It's something they are supposed to be doing, forgetting that this guy is grown up, he's matured. Allow him, step back, let the wife take over and do what she's supposed to do, you know. So before you know it, anger, jealousy, envy, everything, her head, Satan will just go into her head. That's how she will not turn to monster overnight.
0: Yeah,
3: without doing it. And you see the same woman, she's very sweet to outsiders, to her own daughters, to her even son-in-laws. But it's that daughter-in-law that she's not finding difficult to accept as a daughter in that house.
0: Wow, wow, wow. I mean, I'm sure that some people would relate to this story as well. Why? She mentioned jealousy and envy, because they feel like they are the ones that have trained this boy, and now all of a sudden this woman from nowhere is coming to enjoy everything, you know. So jealousy can be there as well. She went on to say, well, it's true, some sister-in-laws are even worse. I had one, she'll come in my presence and try to stylishly get words out of my mouth and then go behind my back to swap the story to her brother. My ex-mother-in-law, Chai, chameleon in human form. Oh, okay, thank you for that. Let me see who's here. Hello.
4: Hello.
0: Hi. Happy, happy morning. Happy, happy morning to you. What's your name?
4: My name is Esther. Nice to meet you.
0: Welcome, welcome, welcome to the show. All right, so tell us, what are your red flags in a mother-in-law?
4: Okay, I'll just say that mother-in-law, they feel like the woman is going to take all their son's attention from them, you know, something like that, you understand? So that's why they normally act somehow, or they feel like someone they have trained, they have suffered to train that the son will now focus on the in-law side, forgetting that he has a mother. You understand that? But when you come to six parents, just like people like me now, I'm much attached to my brother. So whenever I see any woman around you, I'll be like, ah, this
0: girl wants
4: to take my brother's
0: attention
4: from me. You know, all kind of things.
0: So you are one of them.
4: So the sisters are much attached to their brother. Like me and my brother, we are five and six. And what I say, new man goes to
0: But if you see a woman close to your brother, is it automatic, you know, red flag? You just start looking at the person a certain way, you can like, actually like the person.
4: Be like, your brother is saying, can I have his number? So I'll be like, no, because I'll give you his number. But when I see that you guys are now getting close, more than like, no,
0: yeah, but they have to be close, though. That's like, how the world progresses, you know. Two people come together, they are close. They have children, they get married, they have children. So, I mean, you will always be there.
4: That's what I have to say about it.
0: All right.
4: They are once jealous that their brother don't have attention on them. Especially those people that their brother do spoil. Like my brother now, he gives me everything I want. But once his girlfriend is in love, forget about you.
0: Yeah,
4: so
0: I know.
4: That is why I like having him alone. I don't say even if
0: well, he can't be with you.
4: Alexa,
0: you see? Well, I'm glad you called and you're being honest about this. Thank you very much for calling. Thank you. All right, then. Bye-bye. Have a happy day. So you see the concerns of the sister-in-laws. They want to be close to their brother for life, you know? So they don't want anyone to come take their...
1: Some of them feel that one... their brother-in-law, like I know of somebody who the girl was going to school, so she expected that the brother-in-law should see her through school. And of course at the time the brother-in-law was already the brother was already having children. So women are the worst hit, and this is where we need to be careful, because once you see the lady looking good, my brother's money don't finish. You don't know the sacrifices and the pain of the woman in the house. Because most times, the women actually helping the man to grow. But the perception is that...
0: Who's that? Turn down the volume of your radio. Hello?
5: Hello, are you there?
0: Oh, it's still high. I don't like hearing myself. Thank you very much. All right, go ahead.
1: So you are distracting their brother-in-law from paying attention to his family. And so the woman is now, the wife is now the endangered species. That's the way I look at it.
0: Yeah, I mean, I've heard stories where someone says, you know, inside they don't know what I'm suffering, but I'm the one that bought everything, but outside they'll say, they are finishing.
1: Sometimes it's true. Sometimes woman is paying bills, paying hell, and then you are there thinking that is your is your brother. Maybe it's not your brother. You go and look, go and check again.
2: I think one of the things I experienced, I was told you're supposed to make him spend money on us. You're supposed to make him spend, and I had to even stand up to one of them and say, okay, when I push him to spend all the money on you all,
0: then what about the family?
2: What about us? What's going to happen to the family?
0: Exactly.
2: Or do we spend all the money on all of you, and when it's time for us to pay house rent, we should
0: there's
2: be thrown
0: no money.
2: Out. There's no money. So how are you going to look at us then? Or you're going to tell us, ah, see on our mates, on an office save money, landlord threw you guys out. So I feel like you can't even please everyone.
0: Everyone. All right. So everyone. Let's see who's here. Hello. Are you there?
5: Shiny morning.
0: Hi. Welcome, welcome to the show. Who is this very happy person?
5: Can Kate and Finn be on this show?
0: What did you say?
5: Can Finn and Kate be in this show?
0: You should be in the show. What's your name? Oh, I can't hear you. I'm sorry. I couldn't make out what you were saying. Let's just see who's here. Hello? Hello? Oh, no. Anyway, we'll play a song and then we'll come back and just try to speak to our mother-in-laws, our sister-in-laws, our daughter-in-laws, what they need to do to live peaceably in the family. All right? That's coming up next. Right now, here is Ira Star with Who's That Girl That Want To Come And Marry My Son? Enjoy.

0: 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Even we, the parents, can relax and enjoy some family fun time on radio.
1: 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Let's play.
2: All right. Breaking protocol here because we have to wrap up this conversation. So, I guess to our special guest, where do we draw the line now? What's your advice to mother-in-laws and prospective mother-in-laws? You both have sons, right? What are you going to do better in your own generation to your daughter-in-law? And then what do you expect from your daughter-in-law, you know, to do as well, and your sister-in-laws and all that? Go ahead.
3: I think the first step for me is to make sure you have to train your son properly. Because your son can just be the problem.
2: Right.
3: Yes. Most women lack in that. And I see we have a problem training up the male child.
2: Mm-hmm.
3: It's a big problem. I've seen it even in me. So I'm consciously guarding myself to ensure that this man is a full man before time comes, so that he will be able to take decisions. Okay. And I'll just, you know, stand out and just watching from far. For me, I don't think I would like to set the boundaries properly.
2: Mm-hmm.
3: Yes, for me, the boundaries is very important.
2: Mm-hmm.
3: And when somebody wants you to advise on something, they will call you, bring you into the matter, and that's it. You don't just interfere anyhow.
2: Mm. All right.
3: Yeah,
2: Madam V, you only have boys, right?
4: Yes, I have boys. I think like what she said.
2: Mm-hmm.
4: So outside training, you know, there are some good morals that shouldn't be found wanting.
2: Mm.
4: Even in our children, be it male or female,
2: mm-hmm.
4: at least they should be able to know what they want for themselves out of life.
2: Mm-hmm.
4: Before you even get to that age and you decide like, oh, I need to settle down. Now you ask yourself, who should I look out for? So you don't come and give me stress or start doing investigation, or I have to know her family background, or I have to go and do this one. Knowing yourself, having been well trained, you should know what you want.
2: Mm-hmm.
4: And I shouldn't be able to look at somebody for the first time and just conclude, oh, because the person didn't wear one long Mary Amaka gown, or the person didn't put on a certain makeup or something. No, just get to know.
2: As mother-in-laws, would you expect your prospective daughter-in-law to come and do some domestic work for you?
3: No.
2: Amen!
4: No.
3: For what? For what?
2: Okay. No. So, what about the daughter-in-laws now? What is your message to prospective daughter-in-laws?
3: Well, they should try to be nice. She tries to be nice, and also try to cultivate a relationship with their mother-in-law, because I tell you, a relationship can save you a lot of things.
4: Because sometimes, even when you notice something bad in your husband, or he does something that you try to talk to, it's even the mother-in-law that will even help you to salvage
2: help you,
4: the situation.
2: Right? Yeah.
4: Yes, and talk to
2: so
4: the
2: better
4: son.
2: Communication,
4: so,
2: everyone. Better
4: yeah.
2: communication.
4: Have a good relationship.
2: Yeah. All right. Thank you very much. Hi, it's Omo. My mom's experience with her sister-in-law, who told her that even with her heels, she was short, went online to make trouble and destroyed my mom's business and many more. Till today. Wow.
4: Jesus.
2: That's crazy. Please, let's be nice. Let's all be nice. Okay. Thank you so much. Thank you.
4: Thank you.
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0: 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What time is it?
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2: Yeah, that's right. I'm sure some mother-in-law's like, "Think you wanna give me?" Anyway, it is the break time show, 11 o'clock on the dot. Coming up, I have some special guests, okay? Some special, amazing, shining stars. They're going to tell us about themselves. They're going to tell us what they're up to these days. And very soon, you get to hear them here live on the radio. Yes, yes, yes. So watch out for that this hour. Plus, we are playing This or That. And it's the debate edition, all right, in honor of the Back to Differ debate, which is getting hotter and hotter by the day, you know. Yes, it is. So watch out for that. We have a very, very interesting topic. In fact, let me just drop it for you like it's hot right here, right now. What is our topic for today? Well, it's about toothpaste. Yes. Does it really matter pressing from the middle or from the end? Okay, so let's put it to the debate and let me hear from you this hour. Okay, remember you have to defend it to the very, very end. All right, give me some really good strong point why it really doesn't matter or why it matters. So if you're a proponent of this proposition, go ahead and tell us why it doesn't matter. Or if you're, you know, opposing the motion, go ahead and tell us why it doesn't matter. That's coming up right here on The Break Time Show on Fun Times. Stay right here. Here's G-Idol, or Idol, as they call themselves now, with Queen Card.

If the alphabets could give advice, K might say, keep calm, keep cool, and keep on eating tacos.

0: yeah, that's right, that's right. That's who we're Barnaby. Who has the voice to sing that song for me? Maybe we should do that on Sing a Song on the Morning Bell one of these days. Okay, okay, okay. Okay, okay, okay. We have our special guest in the building. You guys, you have to introduce yourselves, okay? Let's start with Nasia. Oh, I already said Nasia, the name. Anyway, go ahead. Tell us what's your name, how old you are, and say hi to all our joyful and happy people listening.
1: Okay. Hi, everyone. My name is Nasia Navachas, and I love to hear I love to hear a good voice.
0: Okay.
1: It's my happiness to see you and yeah.
0: All right.
1: But if you cannot pronounce the name Nasia, you can also call me Nana.
0: Oh, Nana. Oh, nice. Nana is a good one. Okay, all right.
1: Thank you.
0: Yeah, go ahead.
2: My name is Hannah. I am 11 years old. I'm happy to see you.
0: Oh, we're happy to see you too, Hannah and Nana. All right, who else? The only gentleman.
3: Mm. Hello, everyone. My name is Nuria. This is my first time of talking in Kiz FM.
0: Oh. Yeah, we love you for coming. Thank you. Thank you, Nuria.
3: I'm 9 years old.
0: Oh, 9 years old, Nuria. Welcome to the show. Okay, let's talk to your other friends on the other microphone.
4: 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My name is Udi Kelly, and I'm 10 years old, and I love to be on Kids FM.
0: Aww. And we love you, too. All right.
5: Hello, everyone. I am Clifford Juanita. I am 10 years old. Aww. I love to be here.
0: Aww. So you guys are here to record something brand new that will be played very, very soon. Coming to you very soon on Kids FM. Could you tell us about it? What is it all about? Yeah, go ahead.
1: Okay, the program is Sweetest Dance the Dream.
0: Mm.
1: And it's to motivate children. Tell them not to give up on their advice. We even talked to one of our daddies and mommies.
0: Uh-huh.
1: Not to give up on ours.
0: Okay.
1: And let us know the things we do. So it's as if, like, we're telling the children that we are a star, mm-hmm, and every dream will come alive.
0: Oh, that's good. That's a good one. And you guys are here to talk about this today. You've recorded some episodes. And what do you hope to achieve with this? What do you think? What message are you sending to other kids listening right now?
1: The message I'm sending to them is that let them listen to all the episode,
0: mm-hmm,
1: and also grab all the motivational segment.
0: Okay.
1: Really
0: help them. It will be very helpful. All right. I'm sure you guys have friends that might be listening. Do you want to give a shout out? You want to give a shout out? You give a shout out. Let's start over there. Head the microphone. Who would you like to give a Juanita, that's you, right?
5: Juanita.
0: Oh, don't be shy, Head. Mm-hmm. Mm-hmm. Mm-hmm.
5: I shout out to my mommy and my siblings.
0: Okay, shout out to your mommy and your siblings listening right now. Okay.
5: Shout out to my family at home and my siblings.
0: Okay, okay. All right.
2: I shout out to my classmates and my dad and mom.
0: Mm.
3: I shout out to my dad and my parents.
0: Uh-huh.
1: Okay, for me, I shout out to my

0: Farda, my media Farda, my teacher Miss Queenert, my dad, my mom, everyone, even Miss Amike. I shout out to them.
1: Okay.
0: And I'm also telling them thank you for building me up.
1: Oh, that's nice. All right. So what is the name of your show? What is the name of your show?
0: The name of the show is Little Stars, Big Dreams.
1: Little Stars, Big Dreams. So watch out for Little Stars, Big Dreams right here. What are your dreams? If you were, what do you want to be when you grow up?
0: As for me, I want to become a doctor. And my side occupation is to become an OAP.
1: I love you. I love you. You have a side quest. That is good. That's good. Okay. Go ahead. What do you want to be when you grow up?
2: Me, I want to be a doctor, an orthopedic doctor.
1: Oh, an orthopedic doctor. You know what? Maybe I'll just wait for you so you can come fix me. All right. Thank you very much. All right. Go ahead.
3: But for me, I want to be a medical engineer.
1: Oh, you want to be a medical engineer. You know what we need?
3: Mechanical engineer.
1: We need those engineers. You know, we need more innovations of more things. You know, I want to be able to fly in my car, you know, tomorrow. Because I'm tired of all the flood in Port Harcourt City. All right. Thank you for that. Go ahead. What are your dreams?
4: I want to be a doctor, a pediatrician, and as a side hustle, I also want to become an artist.
1: Oh, I see. That's nice. Okay. What about you?
5: As for me, I want to become a doctor, a physician doctor.
1: Oh, just a physician to help people, you know, the public. Okay, that's good. That's good. All right, kids. Thank you so much for stopping by. And we cannot wait to hear everything on your show. Wishing you all the best on this show. And, of course, everyone out there, keep listening for Little Stars, Big Dreams. Okay, coming soon on Kids FM. All right, thank you very much. And thank you to the superstar mummies there. I can see you guys are doing very well. Thank you very much. Thank you. All right, let's play a song and we'll come back with This or That. Remember, toothpaste. Are we pressing it from the middle? What is it? It just doesn't matter if you press it from the end. You have to defend your points. And I want strong points. Okay. All right then. Watch out for that. That's next.
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0: That's right. Cat Eye with a brand new song, Animal, right here on Kids FM. It's 11:23 right now, and I hope you are preparing your debate. I hope you are preparing to support the motion that we can press the toothpaste from anywhere. Come on now. That should not be a problem. Or are you opposing the motion that no, we should not press toothpaste from anywhere, only from the end to the beginning, from the end to the top, from bottom to top. Don't press anywhere else. Well, support or oppose the motion coming up next. I want to hear your voices on this one, all right? Because this has been such a big issue in lots and lots of families. Okay, lots of roommates have fought because of this. So let's put it to the test now and put an end to it, if possible, to this debate. 0908-437-0000. 0908-437-0000. 07000-101017. 07000-101017. I want to hear your voices. This is a serious issue. Don't treat it like it's a trivial issue. It's serious, okay? anyway, I can see the phone lines already blinking because I know it's a very serious issue, right? Because if I know someone, if I just he just looks at me with his side eye, and if I try to press the go back to make sure you press from the bottom. Does it really matter though? Well, the debate starts next. Stay right here.
1: 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The heat is rising at I Beg to Differ Climate of Champions, powered by JS Burger Nigeria PLC. At 3 p.m., Fetland Senior Grammar School Lagos will go shoulder to shoulder against Lawrence Model College Port Harcourt on the motion Modernity Threatens Identity. And at 4, Government Day Secondary School Karu Abuja will be up against Great Solid Rock College on the motion Campaign Promises Should Be Enforceable. And at 5 p.m., Straight Gate High School Lagos will trade words against Halifield Schools Lagos on the motion Nigeria's political parties have weakened democracy. This Wednesday, expect fierce rebuttals, expect bold convictions. Who will argue their way to victory? Come for the argument, stay for the brilliance, and witness the champions. 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I Beg to Differ, the Tournament of Champions.
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King Madi with the song Ole. Okay, what are dance break? All right, report yourselves. Did you dance? If you didn't dance, please tell me what can I do? How can I make you dance next time? Because those songs were so hot. Ooh. All right, I need to catch my breath. Onyeka, did you dance? All right, people, it's 101.7 Kids FM. We just finished pausing everything we're doing to dance, to move our body, to sort of exercise, right? And just be happy, moving, happy dancing. Yeah. I hope you danced, and I hope that... See my people now. You really need to see the way I dance, though. That's what I like. That's the spirit. Okay, it's 101.7 Kids FM, and playtime is happening.

0: On this hour of the Pickup Show today on Story Makers, you're all telling me your own stories. Oh, everybody is, it's all man for himself today. You're telling me your stories on the day your favorite pair of slippers or shoes talked. Why? That why is for Favy. She's not even in the spirit. She couldn't dance. What happened? Okay. So the day your favorite pair of slippers talked. That's the title of the story today. What happened? What happened in that story? You're telling me the beginning, the middle, and the end. So you're telling me the story. You're giving me the whole story. But try as much as possible to make it as short as you can so I can read it. All right? I want to read all the stories. And if your story is too lengthy, then I may not be able to read other people's stories. So yeah, please keep it short and exciting. Pull out your imagination and just imagine that your favorite pair of slippers or shoes talking. What would he say? I'm just going to jump back to the messages and start reading them. 0904-956-5728 is the number to send me your messages, just in case you haven't. The number again is 0904-956-5728. Oh my God, I forgot something I was supposed to do. I'm giving out a ticket today. What? Yeah, a ticket to the mother and daughter ball. Yeah. So I've got that ticket. I gave it out last week, but the person who won the ticket said, "Oh, Miss Mona, I just realized that I won't be able to attend. Could you give it to someone else?" And I was like, "Oh, sure, yeah, I can. I will do that. So I'm giving out this ticket to someone else, a mother and a daughter. Again, you must be available to attend this event. I don't want to give you my ticket and then you do not come. So if you know that you're going to be available to attend that and you want my tickets, just send a message. I'm giving out two tickets, one for the mother and one for the daughter. All right, so it means you don't have to buy any extra tickets. I'm not giving only the child or only the mom. I'm giving one for the mom and one for the daughter. It's something that you would really, really love to be a part of. If you're a mom and you have a daughter, you're a daughter and you want to attend with your mom, ensure that your mom is available to take you before you let me know that you're interested. So for those who are interested, I'm going to give you something to do to find who wins the ticket, okay? But I want to be sure that you're not just interested, you can attend. You're sure that you can attend? Then send me a message to say, "I want to play for the ticket," okay? And I'll give you something to do. I'm not taking calls on this hour because I want to read your messages. I want to read your stories. So do well to send me a story. Send me a message, all right? Hi, it's Alma. Alma says, talking slippers. On one sunny morning, as I took a walk, my slippers got stuck in mud. As I tried to remove it, it caught. And in pain, the slippers began to cry and say how angry with the way it was being treated, despite its old age, and demanded to be taken to the hospital. After treatment, it flew away. Oh, Mama, what have you been doing to that slippers? The slippers just wanted an escape. Like, I need to run. Hi, I'm Success Brown, and this is my story. Lara had always been wearing her favorite shoes that her mom got for her on her 10th birthday. But to cut the story short, she's now 12 and for one day have not cleaned, washed, or even sunned it. Her mom advised her on the benefit of keeping her shoes clean, but she refused until one day while she was about to put it on the shoes talked, saying, "What a wicked owner are you? See how dirty I look from now on. If you wear me, I will bite you." She said, "I will bite you." Lara was scared and she apologized. So from that day, Lara now started cleaning her shoes. The end. Oh my God, Success. This is such a beautiful story. Woo. Okay, benefit of cleaning your shoes. Because if you don't clean it, one day your shoes will talk to you and tell you to bite you. Thank you, Success. In a city called Benin City, they lived a girl called Gift. She always wore a particular shoe which was given her by her late uncle. One day, she was invited for an interview. She lost and came to the house crying. Then she saw her shoe telling her, sorry. She fainted because her shoe talked. Oh my God. I'm reaching my Felicity. Thank you, Felicity, for your message. Okay, Franca. Okay. And so I tell it to sew it and out. Why do you keep on telling me? Imagine. Okay. So Franca is saying that she didn't quite get the scope of the story, and so she wrote something else. But your story didn't even come in completely. Let's see if I can make out what you wrote. And so I tell her to sew it, and my slippers was like, ouch, why do you keep on sewing me? Imagine how much pain I'm feeling. You match me as if there is no tomorrow, and I can't help it but to laugh. These slippers was laughing, really? After sewing it and hurting it so much. Marvelous says, once upon a time, there was this shoe a boy usually wears on every occasion he goes for, until the day the shoe spoke and said to free me and let me be. Thank you, Marvelous, for your message. Hi, Miss Muna. You really need to see the way it does. Okay. That's from Becky. Thank you so much, Becky, for dancing. And she says, my story starts this way. On a Sunday morning, I went to my room jumping around with my newly bought Nokia Touchlight phone. Suddenly, I looked at my 100 naira bathroom slippers. And what I heard is, please, ma, I have tried to. This is 17 years of using me. Change me, yo. Palava. I said as I ran out of the house like a mad woman. The end. I did. Oh my God. I enjoyed your story. Thank you so much, Becky. See, I'm trying to catch my breath. Okay. You guys are cracking me up so much today. Hi, it's Believe. Once upon a time, I was working on my favorite shoe, and then used my favorite shoe to work on water. And water was color blue. I never thought about it because I thought it was just water. So when I got to the house, I was about to remove it. Then it talked to the first word that came out of its mouth was shoe. Then I shouted, I don't even know what to do. I started jumping up and down. Then he shouted at me, stop! In a very scary way. Then I removed the shoe quickly and went outside to throw it away. Then the next day, I was looking for my shoe. I laughed at myself. The end. Oh my God. Believe. This is such a funny story. Just imagine your shoe talking to you. I will definitely run. Oh. Hi, Jeremiah. Happy lovely Wednesday to you too. I danced so much. Enjoy dancing. I enjoy dancing. Thank you, Jeremiah, for dancing and ensuring that you didn't waste my songs. Okay. Hi, it's Excellence. Today, my favorite shoe talked. On a beautiful Thursday, on the holiday, my mom told me that we were going to go out to the Bubbles and Slide event 2026. I went to put on my favorite shoes and clothes, but when I was about to wear my shoes, the both shoes ran away. I was shocked and I started chasing after them. They went and hid under the bed, but I saw them. And when I was about to get one of the shoes, they started asking me that every time it's only them I would be wearing. One was speaking it in Pidgin. The other one was translating it in English, as if I didn't know how to read it. It made me speechless. I had to wear another one. When I went to meet my mom, she asked me why I wasted time, but I couldn't answer. I told her, Mom, please, let's go. And she said, okay. Thank you, Excellence, for your story. How was one speaking English and the other one was speaking Pidgin? So your shoes, the two different legs speak different languages. Oh my goodness. Okay. This is from Providence. This morning, I was in a hurry and my favorite white sneakers just started talking. I almost fainted. The shoe said, "Bros, I beg, don't wear me to school today. I'm tired. You've used me to run from rain, even to chase boss. My soul is paining me." I felt so bad and so funny at the same time because my own shoe was complaining like my auntie. I begged them and promised to buy it new laces. So I wore my other sandals instead. And the shoe just whispered, "Thank you." My heart melted small, but I was also melting inside because who hears talking shoes? My friends at school didn't believe me until I told them the shoe even told me to greet our teacher. I felt proud, like I had the most special shoes in the whole of Nigeria. By evening, I cleaned it, wiped it, and told him a bedtime story, and he slept quietly. But I know tomorrow it will gist me again. And Providence, thank you so much. Your imagination is wild. Thank you for your message. Hi, Favy here. Favy says, one morning I was getting ready to go out when suddenly my favorite shoes shouted, "Please, not again, Anio." Your favorite shoe speaks Korean, Favy. I froze. Wait. Did my shoes just talk? "Yes," they yelled. "You wear us everywhere. School, work, parties, even places we don't want to go to. You don't even clean us properly." I looked down in shock. "But you're my favorite shoes," they replied. "Exactly. And we deserve a holiday." I promised to let them rest for one day. 5 minutes later, I wore them again. They screamed, "We knew it. You're wicked." The shoes started crying. "What have we done to you? We provided you with nothing but comfort, safety. And what do? You use me, harass me. Look at your other shoes. Why not them? Why me?" I started feeling sad. Oh my God, Baby. I started feeling sad. "Okay, I'm sorry. Let me go wear my other shoes." My shoes said, "Really? Thank you. God bless you. Bye-bye." Ah, finally. Oh my God. Oh. Thank you, Favy, for your message. You sent me a voice note. Princess and Diamond from Choba. I got your message. Thank you so much for your message. Okay, people, I've got to go. I cannot take any more stories. Thank you so much for your messages. I've had such a good time hanging out with you on this hour. Remember that you can still send me messages if you're interested in getting that ticket for the Mom and Daughter Ball. All right, just send me a message to let me know that you'd like to play for the ticket, and I'll give you a game to play. In the meantime, Dreamers comes up at 2. Wild, Wild Wednesday. I will blow your mind away. Yeah. So keep your fingers crossed and wait to hang out with me on the 2 o'clock hour. In the meantime, some more beautiful songs only on 101.7 Kids FM. So stick around.
1: 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At 3 p.m., Fetland Senior Grammar School, Lagos, we'll go shoulder to shoulder against Laurels Model College, Port Harcourt, on the motion Modernity Threatens Identity. And at 4, Government Day Secondary School, Karu Abuja, we'll be up against Great Solid Rock College on the motion Campaign Promises Should Be Enforceable. And at 5 p.m., Straight Gate High School, Lagos, we'll trade words against Halifield Schools, Lagos, on the motion Nigeria's political parties have weakened democracy. This Wednesday, expect fierce rebuttals, expect bold convictions. Who will argue their way to victory? Come for the argument, stay for the brilliance, and witness the champions. 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
3: 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Let's play.

All right, that's the English version of Golden. Yeah. By Kids Bop Kids. It's time for us to get inspired on Dreamers on the Pickup Show. It's the very last hour of the Pickup Show. And I've had such a great time so far with you all, my favorite family members on radio. I'm Miss Mona, the Playtime Professor, and it's time for Dreamers. Okay, so here's a question for you. What's the most difficult thing a person with one leg can do? In your opinion, what do you think? What do you think is the most difficult thing a person who has one leg can do? Maybe jump or run or drive. Maybe drive may not be so difficult depending on the leg. Yeah, I'm thinking with you. So my dreamer for today is someone whose story is just fascinating, because how did this happen to you and you go on to achieve all the things that you achieved? If you remember, some weeks ago I told you about the story of Eric Weinmeier, who climbed Mount Everest even though he was blind. And it was like, how? Just how? Anyway, people, today I'm going to tell you the story of Arunima Sinha. Her story begins with a tragedy that could have ended her dreams. She was born in India and grew up passionate about sports. She became a national level volleyball player and dreamed of building a career through sports. Then, just at the age of 23 years, everything changed. While traveling by train, Arunima was attacked by robbers. They tried to steal her belongings, but she resisted. Why would you want to steal my belongings? I'm sure that's what she would have thought. And instead of these people to let her be, they pushed her from the moving train. She fell onto the railway tracks. Before she could escape, another train came along. She suffered catastrophic injuries, and doctors were not even sure what to do. They tried and tried and tried. It was terrible. And eventually, they had to amputate her left leg. Imagine that. Imagine a young athlete whose identity was built around her physical ability suddenly had to learn how to work again. Ooh, must have been really tough. But that's not the end of her story. I mean, if that was the end of her story, she probably wouldn't have been here on Dreamers, right? I wouldn't have been telling her story. Yeah, that's not the end of her story. Because she went on to do something really amazing. Even though she had this really dark, terrible thing happen to her. I mean, it's one thing to be born with one leg. It is one thing to probably have some form of sickness or illness that would claim a part of one's body, but it's a totally different thing for that thing to be caused by another person, especially when it was deliberate. Must have been really tough for her. But we'll find out what she did with this. Did she go on to play volleyball, or maybe basketball, or football, or something else?
We'll find out. But first, let's go back to the music and listen to the song that always ushers us beautifully into this hour. It's Dreamers on 101.7 Kids FM. Stick around, people.

0: All right, people, a million dreams from The Greatest Showman. Now let's get back to this story. It's Dreamers happening on this hour of The Pickup Show. And we're getting inspired by this really wild story of a young lady who was attacked in a train but decided she wasn't going to give up on her life, even though she lost one of her legs. Now, before I get back to this story, I remember saying, if you're interested in the mom and daughter ball tickets, it means you as the daughter or you as the mom, you're going to be available with your mom or with your daughter. So I'm giving out two tickets, one for the mom and one for the daughter. It means both of you will be available to attend this event. Now, if you have sent me a message to say you're interested and you want to play for a ticket, I'm going to give you an easy peasy lemon squeezy question. The first person to send me the correct answer wins my tickets. So here's your question. What is this segment or what is this hour on The Pickup Show called? What is this hour? This hour we're on now. We are telling you about this really remarkable story where we get inspired. What is this hour called? If you can send me the answer immediately. We do this Mondays, Tuesdays, Wednesdays, Thursdays, Fridays. So what is this hour called? On 2 o'clock every day on The Pickup Show. Every weekday on The Pickup Show, we do this thing. What is it called? What is this hour called? Send me a message and you just might win the tickets for the mom and daughter ball. Now, this is for only those who are interested, all right? If you're not interested in attending and you still want to answer the question, go ahead and answer it, but ensure that you write that you're not playing for the ticket, okay? You're not playing for the ticket so that I don't announce you as the winner and you're not available to attend. So if you're playing for the ticket, when you send your answer, please write playing for the ticket, playing for the ticket, playing for the ticket. If I see playing for the ticket, I know that you're here and I can easily pick who my winner will be. Playing for the ticket means you are available to attend. Okay? You've confirmed from your mom if you're the child. And as the mom, you know that that day, it's happening on the 29th of August. 29th of August. It's next week. So it means you're available on this day to attend with either your mom or with yourself. With your daughter. Okay, so back to the story. The story of Arunima Sinha, an Indian lady who was thrown off a moving train by robbers. She lost her leg. She was an athlete who was, you know, trying to be a national level volleyball player. That was her dream. That was her big dream. But then she lost one leg at the age of 23. What happens now? Because she's 23, it meant that she had to learn how to walk again. She had to begin from scratch. And this wasn't easy for someone who was training to be a national athlete. But while she was recovering, Arunima made a decision that surprised everyone. She said, you know what? Leave volleyball for now. I want to climb Mount Everest. No, I'm not sure you heard me. This person just lost one leg. This person was still trying to recover. And of all things she could think of dreaming to do, of all things she could think of doing at this point, she was talking about the one thing that is almost impossible for. In fact, even people with both legs find it really difficult to do this. How much more someone who has just lost one of her legs? How do you want to climb the highest mountain in the world? How is that what you are thinking of while recovering from just losing one of your legs? How does that even make sense? How does that even make sense? But that was her dream at that point. She wasn't thinking of volleyball again. She was probably thinking of how she could rise from that thing and, you know, sort of defeat those people who pushed her from the train. Yeah, you guys pushed me from the train, and you probably wanted my life to be over, but I'm going to do something that will shock you. I'm going to do something with this life that I have now that even you will be amazed. She was a new amputee, and she had to learn to climb using a prosthetic leg. People questioned whether it was possible. But you know what? She started training for it. She wasn't just talking. Talk is cheap, as they say, right? She started training for it. She worked on her strength. She worked on her endurance and her climbing skills. She trained with experienced mountaineers and learned how to adapt her technique to her prosthetic leg. And of course, there were painful moments and enormous physical challenges. But she kept going. She kept going. Then, sometime in May 2013, Arunima reached the summit of Mount Everest. Yes, she did it. She actually did it. She became the first female amputee to climb Mount Everest. But perhaps the most powerful part of her story is what happened afterward. Because she didn't say, "I've proved everybody wrong and I'm good now." Guess what? Climbing had become her new love. It had become her new dream. And so she was like, "Hey, I'm going to set an enormous goal for myself, and a much bigger goal for myself. I'm going to climb the 7 summits. That's the highest mountains on each continent." Isn't that crazy? Like, that's wild. But guess what? She eventually completed that challenge as well. What are some of the things she achieved? Of course, she was the first female amputee to summit Mount Everest. She completed the 7 summits challenge. She became an internationally recognized mountaineer. She became an author and motivational speaker. And she received India's Padma Shri. It's one of the country's highest civilian honors. So what's the lesson here for you? Her story isn't simply, "Oh, she lost a leg but climbed Mount Everest." That's big. That's huge. But even deeper than that, she lost the life she thought she was going to have. She thought she was going to be an athlete. She thought she was going to be a national level volleyball player. But she lost that life somehow. And instead of spending the rest of her life asking, "Why me? I wish, if only," she got to the point where she was asking what she could become now with this new reality that she had, with this new life that she had. What could she do with that? What could she achieve? What new dreams could she dream? And she went for it. That's the dreamer's lesson for today. Sometimes the dream has to change. Sometimes you have to change. But a setback does not get to decide the final chapter of your story. And that's it for dreamers today. I hope you got inspired. I hope someone got inspired by this story. Find a way, some way to, you know, take the lessons from the stories that I bring you and implement it. Find a way to put it in your life. Make it a part of your life as well. Get the lessons for yourself. All right, so before I go, it's time for me to run. But before I run, let's see who has won my tickets for today. All right. This was such high favor. This is Michael. Hi, Michael. Where have you been? So, because this one, okay, thank you, Jeremiah. Yeah, so because this is such an easy question, so many correct answers. Of course, this is called Dreamers. It's Dreamers. Thank you so much for your answers. Okay, so let's see the first person who sent in their answer correctly. Ooh, we have a winner, people. Now, once I announce you as the winner, please go ahead and let me know that you can come for your tickets. Let me know that you are available, all right? So just give me, like, some confirmation. Anyway, drum rolls, people. Our winner is Believe. Wow. Congratulations, Believe. Congratulations to you. You are the winner of the mom and daughter tickets. Two tickets to the mom and daughter ball. Please send me a message right away to let me know that you can attend. So confirm from your mom and say, we have this ticket. It's for the 29th of August. I want to be sure that we can attend. Please send me that message immediately before I go off air today, like before I'm done with the pickup show, so that I can lock your ticket in. If you don't send me this message, I cannot lock your ticket in. I cannot confirm that you're the one who is going home with the ticket. I will have to give it to, you know, like the second runner-up, because I got so many correct answers. I just had to pick the one that came in first. If you didn't win today, I hope you were here for the 12 o'clock hour where we talked about, you know, handling when things don't go your way, the way you want it. All right, people, thank you so much for hanging out with me today from the 12 o'clock hour, where we learned how to lose, the right way to lose. And then at 1, you gave me those beautiful stories about what happens if your slippers, your favorite pair of slippers, could talk. And finally, on this hour, we got inspired by Dreamers. Coming up next is the news, and then Obunga Kids and I Beg to Differ. So what are we doing today on I Beg to Differ? What debate are we having? Okay, so take a listen to this and I'll be back.
1: 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The heat is rising at I Beg to Differ, Climate of Champions, powered by J.S. Berger Nigeria PLC. At 3 p.m., Fetland Senior Grammar School, Lagos, will go shoulder to shoulder against Lawrence Model College, Port Harcourt, on the motion Modernity Threatens Identity. And at 4, Government Day Secondary School, Karu, Abuja, will be up against Great Solid Rock College, on the motion Campaign Promises Should Be Enforceable. And at 5 p.m., Straight Gate High School, Lagos, will trade words against Halifield Schools, Lagos, on the motion Nigeria's political parties have weakened democracy. This Wednesday, expect fierce rebuttals, expect bold convictions. Who will argue their way to victory? Come for the argument, stay for the brilliance, and witness the champions. 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Watch the debate live on our Facebook page and YouTube channel, NigeriaInfo.fm. I Beg to Differ, national champions, powered by Julius Berger Nigeria PLC, is supported by Obi Wheezy, Card Center Nigeria Limited, New Horse School Lekki, Nigeria Conservation Foundation, Waka Now, and Drinks Dome. I Beg to Differ, the Tournament of Champions.
2: 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Let's play!
0: All right, it's time for me to go now. Oh, but before I go, Flower Girl Lily is right here. Hi, Flower Girl Lily.
3: Hey.
0: How are you doing today?
3: I'm doing great, and I'm looking forward to today's I Beg to Differ.
0: Right.
3: It's been going on. So if you've been wondering what happened to the school bus drive, well, the school bus is still moving, but we're just enjoying the I Beg to Differ. The debate's going on. So, yeah.
0: So yesterday, while I was listening to the debate, and the last debate for the day, it was community secondary school, and
3: Venocrest.
0: Oh my goodness! How did you feel listening to that? Knowing it was like Port Harcourt. How did that feel?
3: I mean, they gave their best. I mean, both schools were, I would say, at the bottom of their group at that point, where they were both fighting for survival in the debate.
0: Mm-hmm.
3: Fortunately for Venucrest, they won and they get to stay in the game, while Community Secondary School, unfortunately, that was their last debate. So they did their best. Hopefully next season we get to see more from them again.
0: Hopefully.
3: Yeah. So for Group A, the first school has been eliminated. So there are other groups, Group B, Group C, Group D, and we'll still have like some groups, some teams from schools get eliminated as well. So yeah. Oh no, I don't know how they get to determine their winners, because for me I'm like, you'll get a medal.
4: Right, I know, right? I mean I could never be a judge, because I would say can we just have three winners or four, right? Winners or five.
3: It's so tough.
4: it is. But yeah, I hope that Community Secondary School know that they're sort of winners all the same. They're champions, I mean, already.
3: Yeah,
4: right?
3: They made it to the finals. Mm-hmm.
4: They did make it to the finals. They just didn't wear the champions of champion crown. But then we'll welcome them with open arms.
3: Yeah. Remember, you can vote, guys. So for those listening, you can go to YouTube and check out Nigeria Info. That's where you can vote on YouTube Live. So if you're listening and you're like, okay, I like the school better, or I like their points better, you can decide, okay, you just go to YouTube quickly and drop your votes. And yeah, that's all.
4: Simple as that. Mm-hmm. And your vote counts.
3: It does.
4: All right, Jen, thank you, Lele, for being here with me. All right, people, thank you so much for hanging out with me. Kids FM Daily Scoop comes about 2:30. And then Ubonga Kids, what are we learning? Oh, strength in numbers. Interesting. Yeah. That comes up right after the Daily Scoop. And after that, of course, I beg to differ. All right. Remember that we're very active on social media. On Instagram, we're kids.fm.ng. On Facebook, TikTok, and X, we're kidsfmng. And on YouTube, we're kidsfmnigeria. Ensure that you go there, you engage.

0: Welcome to Kids FM Daily Scoop. I am Adwyer Casimir. Presidential candidates have signed a peace accord ahead of the 2027 elections. The accord was organized by the National Peace Committee. Those who signed are President Bola Tinubu of the APC, Peter Obi of the NDC, his African Action Congress counterpart Omoyele Sowore, Donald Duke of the People's Redemption Party, among others. A youth leader in Ogoni, Stephen Dibara, has urged youths to carefully assess candidates contesting the elections and support those whose manifestos address their interests and concerns. INEC has projected that Nigeria's registered voter population will exceed 100 million ahead of the 2027 general elections. Governor Sinolai Fubara says his limited time in office will not stop his government from delivering projects that affect the lives of Rivers people. On the foreign scene, former Ukrainian Defense Minister Mykhailo Fedorov is calling for elections to be held even while the country is still at war with Russia. In business, the Federal Competition and Consumer Protection Commission says its preliminary investigation into Nigeria's cement industry has raised concerns over possible price fixing and other unfair business practices. In entertainment, singers Davido and Wanda Cole have clashed over an unreleased 2021 collaboration called Come My Way. Davido claimed on a podcast that he recorded a free verse for the track, but objected when Wanda Cole released it solo and later planned a remix. Wanda Cole disputed this, leading to a heated exchange on social media where they traded insults. In sports, Premier League chief executive Richard Masters has criticized FIFA's president Gianni Infantino's World Cup sell-off plan, saying the organization has pressed the self-destruct button by delivering a self-inflicted wound. Today in history, Nigeria Civil Service Union was founded on August 19, 1943, by a group of civil servants from various levels of government service, with its first meeting attended by 33 persons from the rank of first-class clerk. And that's Kids FM Daily Scoop. I am Adwyer Casimir.
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0: like our friends are playing jump rope. I wonder how many jumps Kobo will get.
1: 1, 2, 3, 4, 5, 6, 7, 8.
2: Who's the winner now?
3: We don't have a winner. The scores are too similar.
4: Look, Kibena and Koba both got 8. Baraka has 5 and me, I have 6. We need another round of jumping rope to get a winner.
0: Ah, Koba and Kibena tied with the highest scores of 8. But wait, who is this?
5: The winners just arrived. There's no need for another round, guys. Just let me jump and I'll beat you all.
0: Oho, Gedere looks very confident.

0: Well, there you go. You've gotten your champion, me. How many did I jump again?
1: 26. 26.

0: super monkey. Woo-hoo.
1: That monkey, he thinks he's so good. Huh, what a jerk.
2: Look, guys. Nadir beat each one of us. But if we compete against him as a team, he said he can beat all of us. But look at our points, our total points. If you add them up, we can beat him.
1: That's right.
2: 8 + 5
1: is 13.
2: 13 + 6
3: is 19.
2: 19 + 8
3: is 27. And Gedere only got 26. So together, we can beat him.
4: Altogether, our four friends could beat Gedere, but two out of them will have to hold the ends of the jump rope. I wonder how they will pick their jumpers.
5: Kibena and Koba, you each jumped 8 times. So if the two of you jump together 8 times each, you'll get a total of 16.
1: What? What are you talking about?
6: There are two of them. So if they jump together 8 times, that's 2 × 8. It's 2 8 times. That's all 2 × 8 means.
1: Oh, I get it. So if you take 2 × 8, you get 16.
2: But with that, we still can't beat them.
1: All right, I have a plan. We all need to jump together, and then we can win. But who'll hold the rope for us?
3: Let me call some friends to hold the jump rope for us.
4: Ah, what a great idea. Now Koba and Kibena can jump together with Kiduchu and Baraka.
7: We heard you call us, Kibena. How can we help you?
4: It's Senior Tembo and Toto Tembo.
3: Thank you for coming, you guys. You're such good friends. Always willing to help out. Would you be willing to help us out by holding the jump rope? We want to compete again with Ngedere.
7: Ngedere?
3: Ngedere beat us each individually. Look, he's still celebrating over there. But if you hold the rope while the four of us jump, we can win this time around.
7: No problem. We got this.
3: Ngedere! You Ngedere!
8: Huh? What's going on?
3: Ngedere!
8: Another round? You can't beat me, my friends. You wanna lose again? Okay. Suit yourself.
6: All right, Ngedere. You start this time.
4: There Ngedere goes.

0: longer dare it. Remember how you said you could beat all of us? Look now, we're all going to jump together, and we're gonna beat you.
1: Wow, there all of them go.
2: 1, 2, 3, 4, 5, 6, 7.
3: Patience, Ngedere. We have to calculate the scores before you can start celebrating.
4: There are 4 of us, and each one of us has jumped 7 times. So in total, we have jumped 4 times 7 times. What is that?
0: 4 times 7? How should I know?
4: 4 times 7 means... take 4, 7 times... which is
5: 4 plus 4 is 8, and then you keep adding 12, 16, 20, 24, 28.
0: 28! What's that, Miss Ngedere?
6: Woo! You tricky, tricky kids! You use math to win, huh? Wow! That's impressive! Okay, you're smarter than me.
3: Now it's our turn to jump rope.
1: Okay, now Toto Tembo and Senior Tembo want to try.
4: Who will count for the elephants?
7: Let's all count.
4: 1!
1: Oh no, Senior Tembo broke the rope.
4: Oh, Daddy, we got 0.
6: But there are 2 of you, so that's 2 times 0. Hey, Kibena, how much is that?
7: Ngedere, anything times 0 is just 0, because there's nothing. So 2 times 0 is 0.
4: Don't you guys remember the song?
8: Which song?
4: What does 0 mean?
9: We already knew it.
10: Sing it again.
4: What does 0 mean?
11: It's just a number that means nothing.
12: We missed because we want to teach you the meaning of 0 in multiplication. I think now you understand. We could jump until the morning if you wanted to.
1: Senior Tembo is just as tricky as Ngedere.
10: How are you, Dad?
13: I'm fine, Kiduchu. Why are you back so late?
10: I've had a crazy day. We played football and learned math.
13: You've been learning math? Nice, Kiduchu. But what did you learn?
10: Positive and negative numbers.
13: Such as?
10: Negative 3 plus 2 is negative 1.
13: Ah, and what if I asked you negative 3 times negative 2?
10: Oh, come on, Dad. I'm tired. Let's watch TV.
13: Okay. If you're so tired, why don't you go to your room and rest?
10: I'm watching the soldiers. Don't you know I want to be a soldier someday?
13: Being a soldier's hard work. All sweat and tears. You really think you could do it? All those boot camp workouts. Could you take it?
10: I can do it, Dad. Let me show you. To the left and turn. To the back and turn. See? I can do it.
13: You think the soldiers get to direct their own parade? Someone else gives them instructions, then they have to follow. Can you follow instructions?
10: Of course I can.
13: Okay then, listen carefully now. I'm going to instruct you on a very special parade called the multiplication parade. 2 steps forward, march!
1: Oh, look at Kiduchu march.
13: 2 more steps forward, march! For the last time now, 2 steps forward, march! You've done well, Kiduchu. Hey, tell me now, how many total steps have you walked?
10: 2, 2, 2, 6 in total.
13: Okay, we can sum that up by saying 2 steps times 2. 2 steps times 2. You understand? 1, 2, pa, pa.
1: I see. Kiduchu's baba marches in place with the pa, pas. Pa, pas for babas.
13: 1, 2, pa, pa. 1, 2, pa, pa. In a multiplication parade, there can be both negative and positive numbers. You want me to show you? Don't you want to be a soldier?
10: I really do, Dad. Show me, show me.
13: In the multiplication parade of positive and negative numbers, you have to listen to the instructions very carefully. This negative sign shows you to turn. For the first negative sign, you turn to the left. Then you move towards the negative side. And if there's another negative sign, you turn to the other side. Chop! That's the positive direction. Then if there's another negative, you turn again. Chop! You get it? Okay, let's try it out. The first march, negative 2 times negative 2. First negative, turn.
1: Left turn, soldier.
13: Second negative, turn. 2 times 2, march.
1: Oh, it's Kiduchu's turn to do the pa-pas and march in place.
13: So what do you think you'll get now?
10: It's positive 4.
13: Well done, Kiduchu. You really could be a soldier.
10: Ah, Dad, I understand. So if it's negative 2 times negative 2 times negative 2, it'll be like this. First negative.
1: Left turn.
10: Second negative.
1: Right turn.
10: Third negative.
1: Left turn again.
10: 2 times 2.
1: Forward total 4 steps.
10: Times 2.
13: Okay, so how much is that now?
10: Negative 8.
13: Aha. So, negative 2 times negative 2 times negative 2 is negative 8. Well done.
10: Phew, Dad. I am really tired now. Can I go rest? But I really did like the multiplication parade.
1: Ah, Kiduchu is sleepily dragging her feet.
13: Kiduchu, walk like a soldier. Very nice. Well done, Kiduchu.
1: Oh, look out the window. Chura, Mama Ndege, and her babies have been watching Kiduchu and the multiplication parade.
2: But Mama, if you multiply a negative times negative, what do you get?
9: Explain it, Mama.
14: A negative times a negative.
3: In Kiswahili, we'd say hasi. That means negative.
1: Oh ho ho! Mama Ndege has a board out now. The children are about to learn.
14: For example, negative 3 times negative 4. Let's look at those negatives first. Do you see that? Negative times negative is positive.
3: That's right. A negative times a negative is positive.
14: So, 3 times 4 is what, children?
10: 12.
3: What's that in Kiswahili?
2: Tatu na la nne sawa sawa na kumi na mbili.
14: And negative times negative is positive. So, negative 3 times negative 4 is positive 12.
3: That's right. It's positive 12.
2: So then, what's negative 3 times negative 4 times negative 2?
14: Use your brains, kids. You can answer that yourselves. Just give it some thoughts and you can do it.
9: We already know that negative 3 times negative 4 is positive 12.
2: So now, what's positive 12 times negative 2?
3: Positive times negative is negative.
9: Positive times negative is negative.
2: And 12 times 2 is 24. So the answer is negative 24.
14: So all together, repeat for me.
2: -3 × -4 × -2 = -24.
14: Wonderful! You make me happy!
5: Well done! Come on! 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

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How many do you see? 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

0: 16 schools entered. Group A has already spoken. Three have survived. And now the remaining groups arrive at the edge of the cliff. Welcome to another day of great debate. This is day 7 of I Beg to Differ, season 9 national finals, the tournament of champions. The arguments are no longer merely arguments, they are passports, they are lifelines, they are tickets to the next stage. Because when today's debates are over, another group will be settled and the field will shrink again. So welcome to the final battles of Group B and C starting today. Welcome to the beginning of the end. Yesterday, Group A completed its journey. Homeland School Lagos finished imperiously. Three debates, three victories, 9 points. They are Group A champions. Grace High School finished second on 6 points. And Benocrest Schools fought their way into third with a crucial final victory over Community Secondary School, Rumo Lumeni. Three qualify, one bows out. And to Community Secondary School, we say thank you. Thank you for giving this tournament your courage, your preparation, and your voice. The result closes your campaign, but it does not diminish your journey. A debate may end with a verdict, but a voice does not end with a defeat. Tonight, Group B and Group C prepare for their own verdicts. Group B enters its final round with Vetland Senior Grammar School. 6 points. Great Solid Rock College, 3. Government Day Secondary School, Karu, 3 points. And Laurels Model College, still chasing their first. And here's where the arithmetic becomes drama. Vetland has already secured passage to the round of 12 and remains the overwhelming favorites to finish top. But beneath them, three schools, two qualifying places, one final round. This hour, Vetland versus Laurels. At 4 p.m., Great Solid Rock versus Government Day Secondary School. Laurels need victory and then need the mathematics elsewhere to fall their way. Great Solid Rock and Government Day know that their direct confrontation could decide the shape of the second and third positions. In other words, Group B has no room left for a casual argument. And then there is Group C, a fascinating symmetry. Two schools on 6, two schools on 0. Pleroma International School, 6. Government Science Secondary School, 6. Straightgate College, none. Halifield Schools, none. At 5 p.m. today, Straightgate versus Halifield. There is no mystery. There is no mathematical fog. The winner takes third. The loser goes home. And then tomorrow, at 3 p.m., Pleroma versus Government Science. First place versus second place. Two unbeaten schools. One final duel for the Group C crown. So today, we are not merely debating motions. We are debating our way toward destiny. 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And weighing every claim, every rebuttal, and every strategic decision, Chief Adjudicator Ayafa Tonye, international debate coach and adjudicator, former Commonwealth and Pan-African debate champion, and veteran of the World University's Debating Championship. Welcome, Ayafa Tonye. Judge Joy Hadome, lawyer and international debate adjudicator, whose judging credentials include the World University's and World Schools Debating Championships. Welcome, Joy Hadome. And then there's Judge Ama Basi Ekove, international development expert and senior administrative consultant with extensive experience in program management, strategic communications, governance, and civic engagement. Welcome, Ama. Serving as reserve judge, Hilary Noruka, news manager for Cool FM, Wazobia FM, Nigeria Info, and Kids FM. The applause is for you too, Hilary, my friend. And keeping the clock honest throughout the national finals, please applaud Zanetta Techi Menson, our outstandingly accurate official timekeeper. The table is set, the clock is running, and soon the final group stage arguments will begin. I'm Femi Obong Daniels. Please join me in welcoming our diction and public speaking coach for today, Titus Bankole, distinguished phonetician and phonologist, speech therapist, voice coach, voiceover artist, and experienced sports presenter, analyst, and football commentator. Born and raised in the UK and based in Lagos, he brings extensive experience across broadcast, media, education, communication, training, and professional presentation. A celebrated public speaker and passionate communicator, Titus is president of the Association of Diction Coaches of Nigeria, ADCN, championing excellence in speech, voice, and confident expression. By the way, he went to school. He has a BA, English BA and MA, English Language and Applied Linguistics from the University of Reading, UK. Welcome, Titus.
1: Thank you most kindly, Femi. It's good to be here for another exciting round of debate. Thank you.
0: Interesting. It's not every day I reel out Titus's titles. And that was deliberate. All right, it is now time for the debate proper. Right after this reminder.
2: Wednesday, day 7. 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Berger, Nigeria PLC. At 3 p.m., Fetland Senior Grammar School, Lagos, will go shoulder to shoulder against Lawrence Model College, Port Harcourt, on the motion Modernity Threatens Identity. And at 4, Government Day Secondary School, Karu, Abuja, will be up against Great Solid Rock College on the motion Campaign Promises Should Be Enforceable. And at 5 p.m., Straight Gate High School, Lagos, will trade words against Halifield Schools, Lagos, on the motion Nigeria's Political Party parties have weakened democracy. This Wednesday, expect fierce rebuttals. Expect bold convictions. Who will argue their way to victory? Come for the argument, stay for the brilliance, and witness the champions. Listen live on NigeriaInfo.fm. Watch the debate live on our Facebook page and YouTube channel, NigeriaInfo.fm. I Beg to Differ, National Champions, powered by Julius Berger, Nigeria PLC, is supported by Obi Wheezy, Card Center Nigeria Limited, New Horse School Lekki, Nigeria Conservation Foundation, Waka Now, and Drinks Dome. I Beg to Differ, the Tournament of Champions.
0: Welcome back. Welcome back indeed. Special thanks to lead sponsor Julius Berger. Special thanks also to Obi Wheezy. Thanks to Waka Now. Thanks to New Hall School, Lekki. Thanks to Card Center Nigeria Limited. Thanks to the Nigeria Conservation Foundation. And thank you to Drinks Dome, Lekki. Special thanks also to our team, led by executive producer Sheriff Quadri, Olamide Faduju, Babatunde Salam, Abdul Salam, Kenneth Odweme, Sam Iwuji, Onyeka Eladan, Sunday Echo, our logistics guy, and Emmanuel Elefizi Abimbola. The first motion before us is this: modernity threatens identity. Modernity promises movement. Identity promises continuity. One asks us to look forward. The other asks us to remember where we came from. But must progress diminish belonging? Can a society modernize without becoming culturally unmoored? And when tradition meets transformation, which one should bend? Today, Vetland Senior Grammar School enters as the proposition, carrying the confidence of a school that has already won twice. Laurels Model College enters as the opposition, fighting not merely to win a debate, but to keep its national finals dreams alive. Let's meet the speakers. From Vetland. Yes, indeed. Vetland Senior Grammar School, second place finisher at the second Lagos Regional Finals. Welcome the duo of Pokwola Mary Onyukonsola and Olagbaju Hefsiba Oluwa Jomiloju. Welcome, young ladies. How are you doing today? Mary is 15, she's in SS1. Jomiloju is 13 and also in SS1. You are in SS2 now. Okay, yeah. So Yukonsola Mary is now in SS2. They are chaperoned by Mrs. Oyeleye Anuoluapo. Thank you very much, madam, for the good work. Thank you very much. Time now to meet the speakers for Laurels Model College. They were third in the Port Harcourt Regional Finals, and here they are fighting to stay beyond today. Make welcome to Asiano Princess Amara and Daniela Kenneth O'Hare. Welcome, both of you. Welcome indeed. And now, their regional histories. Their regional histories. meet their national destiny. Quick reminders regarding the rules. 3 rounds, presentation, rebuttal, closing. 3 minutes per side each. One speaker opens, the other rebuts. Either may close. Each speech is scored. Content, 4 marks. Execution, 4 marks. Strategy, 2 marks. In short, say something worthwhile, say it well, and know what matters most. Svetlana Senior Grammar School. The proposition is what you are. You have the floor. Your 3 minutes will begin on the jingle of the bell. Pukwola Mary Onyekonsola, and that time is now.
3: A Yoruba adage says, "Omotoba soilinu osapo yako," meaning a child who loses his origin has put on a quiver of suffering. This is not just an adage. It proposes a reminder that no matter the rate of globalization, our culture should always be part of our identity. Good day, distinguished judges and everyone listening. My name is Pukwola Onyekonsola Mary from Vetland Senior Grammar School, and I'm speaking in proposition of the motion which states modernity threatens identity. To start with, modernity erodes cultural identity. As Nelson Mandela wisely said, if you talk to a man in a language he understands, that goes to his head. If you speak to him in his language, that goes to his heart. In the name of modernity, many now abandon their indigenous language for foreign ones, believing that speaking English alone is refinement. According to UNESCO, 40% of the world's 7,000 languages are endangered because younger generations no longer speak them. When we lose our language, we lose our culture, history, and worldview. According to the Foundation for Endangered Languages, Sambel language in Plateau State became extinct shortly after 2005, and many more languages. When a language dies, centuries of history, oral traditions, and indigenous knowledge disappears with it. Many urban Nigerian children can speak fluent English but cannot hold a conversation in their mother tongue. If we cannot speak the language of our grandparents, whose story are we telling? Definitely not our story. Next, technology weakens personal identity. Social media encourages influencers to imitate people online instead of developing themselves. According to the International Telecommunications Union, 5.5 billion people, which is 67% of the world population, uses the internet, exposing them to global trends and influences. We do not think for ourselves anymore. Our algorithm thinks for us. Like Elizabeth Camara put in her poem, our minds are being battered into new molds and shapes. Identity is now measured in likes, views, shares, followers, not integrity, not character, not values. When people talk alike, think alike, and dress alike because of algorithm, authenticity quietly disappears. Next, traditional family bonds are weakening. African society prioritizes communal responsibility. Modernity promotes individualism, which weakens traditional bond. Instead of my brother's keeper, we hear my life, my rules. Achebe warns about undermining the force that holds the people together. He said, and I quote, "He has held a knife on the things that put us together and we are falling apart." When modernity cuts to our traditions, communal responsibility and cultural memory, what remains may be modern, but it will no longer be us. Ubuntu teaches us, I am because we are. In African societies, people do not live for themselves alone. Therefore, when modernity replaces communalism with extreme individualism, it threatens an important part of our cultural identity. Modernity should be a bridge to the future, not a bulldozer that destroys our roots. Next, modernity commercializes culture. Many people now attend festivals for tourism and social media attractions. Many people don't even know the significance of festivals. For instance, the Ojude Oba is a good example. The reach has increased, but the meaning has thinned. Many people now perform cultures for views, not value. What is the value of gaining the old modern world when we lose the true values that makes us unique? Identity loss can never be compensated for by material gain. Thank you.
0: Thank you very much, Pukwola Mary Onyekonsola, 15-year-old SS2 student of Vetland Senior Grammar School. Well done indeed. And now that the proposition has laid its foundation, Laurels Model College, you now get the opportunity to test it. Eziano Princess Amara, your 3 minutes will begin right now.
4: Mr. Chairman, distinguished adjudicators, my accurate timekeeper, and worthy opponents. When the first Nigerian picked up a smartphone, did Nigeria disappear? When Nollywood reached Netflix, did our identity die? When our ancestors moved from the village square to the digital world, did they cease to be our ancestors? No, because identity is not a prison to exclude progress. It is the very foundation from which progress must arise. My name is Ezinu Princess Amara, and today I stand firmly against the motion, modernity threatens identity. Modernity does not destroy identity, it preserves and amplifies it. Before modern technology, a story could die with its storyteller, a language could vanish with its last speaker. Today, technology gives culture an archive. A young person can learn Igbo, Yoruba, Hausa, or others online, while our music, history, and traditions are preserved for the generations on board. If truly modernity were the graveyard of identity, why would culture use it as its loudspeaker? Afrobeat, Nollywood, Nigerian fashion have moved from our streets to global stages. Modernity has given our identity a microphone, a passport, and global platforms. True identity survives through adaptation and not isolation. Look at Japan, one of the world's most technologically advanced nations. Yes, its tea ceremony, kimono, and centuries-old traditions still thrive alongside high-speed bullet trains. Look at our own Nigerians on global stages. Chimamanda Ngozi Adichie, Dr. Ngozi Okonjo-Iweale, embracing modern global spaces while proudly carrying their Nigerian identity through their attire, culture, and presence. Modernity never asked us to lose our identity. It gave us a microphone to showcase it. The genuine threat to identity is not the tool, it is our own mindset. My opponents may point to cultural neglect, but never confuse the misuse of a tool with the tool itself. We speak of Japanese technology, American technology, Chinese and German. But I ask, why must modernity always come with a foreign accent? Why can't we produce a technology that is proudly Nigerian? Why can't Adire and Ashoke dominate global spaces? Why can't our indigenous languages become stronger online? We are not losing our identity to modernity. We're losing our own identity to our own lack of confidence in who we are. We often assume that when something is foreign, it is superior. And when something is indigenous, it is inferior. We celebrate shawarma and sushi while dismissing gari and akara. Yet, even zobo is packaged abroad and marketed as his biscuit tea. The lesson is simple. The problem is not our culture. The problem is how confidently we carry it. Teach the youth

0: Development Day Secondary School, Karu, Abuja. Well done indeed. And now the proposition will respond. Anyadiegu, Faith, 3 minutes, starting now.
1: Having listened carefully to the arguments of the opposing team, I respectfully submit that your case is based on misconception, unsupported assumption, and flawed reasoning. I will now address their arguments one after the other. The opposition argues that circumstances can change, but distinguished judges, let us be clear. A change in circumstance does not cancel accountability. Politicians make these promises to earn public trust and win our vote. The World Bank's own governance standard recognizes that citizens should be able to compare government performance with its commitment as a part of political accountability. Enforceability does not demand the impossible. It demands that leaders account for what they deliberately promise. Circumstances can change, yes, but that does not mean the promises must disappear. Because if every change in circumstance excuses broken commitment, then what exactly does citizens vote for? The opposition also argues that enforceability turns promises from political statements into legal contract. But of course, I beg to differ. Statements powerful enough to influence citizens' decision on who governs them cannot simply be reduced to empty statements. These promises shape votes, determine leadership, and create public expectation. Research on democratic representation also uses fulfillment of election pledges to assess whether government fulfill on their promises. So let us not reduce them to empty words. If a promise can help put someone in power, then it must also be ready to carry responsibility once the power is won. The opposition also argues that voters can simply vote out leaders who fail to fulfill their promise. But distinguished judges, voting them out after 4 years is not the same as holding them accountable for the commitment that earned them office. Accountability cannot begin and end at the ballot box. If we say that we should vote them out after 4 years, it doesn't really sound accurate, because election gives leaders power, but enforceability ensures they remain accountable for how they use that power. The opposition also argues that enforceability makes politicians afraid to promise boldly. But distinguished judges, if enforceability makes a politician think twice before promising what they cannot responsibly deliver, then that is not a weakness. That is the purpose of accountability. Leaders should be able to stick to their commitment, because the purpose of a campaign promise is to earn public trust and win their votes. So that promise must be ready to carry accountability once the votes are won. Even the law recognizes that statements relied upon by others can create obligation, and that is known as promissory estoppel. The opposition may blame circumstances, institution of funding, but a politician who makes specific promises to win our vote must be accountable for it. Under the Nigeria's Consumer Protection Act, business can face liability for making misleading claims used to sell a product. So I ask, why should the highest office in the land be subjected to a lower standard of accountability and not face equivalent consequence for using promises to sell us their leadership? We are not asking for miracle. We are not asking for perfection. All we are asking is they fulfill their promises. Thank you.
0: Thank you indeed. Anya Diego, Faith. The contract of argument has been contested. Now comes the final clause, right after this.
2: When Nigeria dreams, Julius Berger builds. For more than 5 decades, Julius Berger Nigeria PLC has remained the trusted engineering partner behind some of the nation's most iconic infrastructure, setting the benchmark for quality, precision, innovation, and timely delivery. Today, across Nigeria, the story continues. In the Federal Capital Territory, Julius Berger has delivered the impressive arterial road N5, opening new corridors, improving connectivity, and redefining urban mobility in Abuja with world-class engineering. The company is also behind the transformation of the Bola Ahmed Tinubu International Conference Center, restoring one of Nigeria's foremost national landmarks into a world-class facility worthy of Africa's largest economy. Across the north, Julius Berger continues its works on sections of the Abuja-Kaduna-Zaria-Kano Highway, one of Nigeria's most strategic economic corridors, helping to improve transportation, commerce, and national connectivity. In the Niger Delta, the landmark Bodo-Boni Road stands as another testament to the company's ability to conquer difficult terrain and deliver infrastructure that transforms lives, communities, and industries.

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0: At long last, we come to the closing arguments of this debate. And that takes us straight back to the motion proposition. Obagade Johnson is, okay, Obagade Johnson is not closing. It is Anyadiegu Faith. Faith, you have 3 minutes starting now.
1: As we arrive at the final moments of this debate, let us return back to the heart of this motion. Campaign promises should be enforceable, not merely remembered, not merely explained, enforced. An election is a moment when citizens place something valuable into the hands of a leader, their trust. And when that trust is requested through a promise, should that promise simply lose its meaning the moment the election ends? We say no. The opposition's central concern throughout this debate has been that circumstances changes and the leaders cannot control everything. We do not dismiss that concern. We have absorb it into our design. Legislation may take time. Funding may be delayed. Cooperation from other arms of government may be required. But may I remind the opposition that there is a clear difference between failing despite genuine effort and making a promise with no genuine intention to deliver. That is our structure. I'm making a promise with no genuine intention to deliver. The opposition spoke about what could go wrong. We spoke about a mechanism. Enforceability does not mean punishing a leader for a bad luck. It means a campaign promise written down, made measurable and reviewable by an independent body or the court so that genuine efforts can be legally distinguished from bad faith and broken commitments can carry real consequence. When genuine effort is shown, there is no penalty. But where deliberate deception is proven, there must be consequence. We are not punishing circumstance beyond the leader's control. We are demanding accountability for a promise made with no genuine intention to deliver. Now, imagine a business organization signs a contract, breaks it, and faces no penalty, no court. Trust me, no serious economist would accept that. So why should the highest office in the land be held to a lower standard of accountability than that an ordinary citizen faces for breaking a contract? Ladies and gentlemen, a promise with no mechanism behind it is not commitment. It is marketing with no receipt. And a democracy where leaders can promise anything, fulfill nothing, and face nothing in return is a democracy where trust becomes cheap, where election becomes auctions of empty words, and where citizens are left holding nothing but disappointment. But a democracy where promise carries structure, review, and consequence is a democracy where the citizens are not just heard once every 4 years, but respected every single day a leader remains in office. A nation that refuses to enforce its promises is a nation training its citizens to expect nothing and forgive their leaders for delivering exactly nothing. So today, do not ask who sounded most sincere, but ask who was more willing to be legally bounded by their words. Do not ask who makes the most beautiful promises, but ask who was prepared to build structures that will keep them to it. Enforcement does not mean ignoring reality. It means accountability for commitments abandoned without legitimate justification. This exact standard already exists throughout our legal system. The details may be debated, but the principle remains. Leaders must be accountable for campaign promises. For these reasons, with confidence, conviction, and unwavering belief in enforceability, we proudly support this motion. Thank you.
0: Well done, Anyadiegu Faith of Great Solid Rock College, Lagos. And well done to you too, Obagade Johnson, Chief Speaker of the school. And thank you to Mrs. Gift, Miriam of your school. You've done well. Thank you very, very much. We will now go for the final word to Government Day Secondary School, Karu. Joseph, Majesty, or Jechebe, your 3 minutes start now.
2: Let me be clear. We agree that accountability is necessary. We agree that promises should be kept, no doubt. We acknowledge these problems, but honorable judges, let me take you through my closing round. My name is Joseph Majesty Ojochegbe from Government Day Secondary School, Karu, and I stand before you today not just as a student, but as the newly elected President of the Federal Republic of Nigeria. A few months ago, I stood before my people and I made promises, but the country I have inherited was not the country I planned to transform. Economic deficits have erupted, and today I am faced with a dilemma question. Do I govern according to the promises I made in the past, or do I govern according to the realities of today? Honorable judges, we do not have to wait until I actually become a president, because Brazil gives us an ardent example. A World Bank study on healthcare litigation day proved that when courts are given the power to enforce public promises. Over 70% of the lawsuits were filed by powerful individuals. Let's also take a look at India. India attempted to enforce campaign promises, but the Indian Supreme Court went back to the bottom line after careful consideration. They declared that a political manifesto of a political party remains a declaration of their programs, their policy, and their promises, and cannot be used as a standard ground for a legal contract. Honorable judges, we have shown that circumstances change and responsible leaders must be able to change with them. We have shown that when campaign promises are enforced, politicians will be less honest. Look at Nigeria. The Advocacy Foundation tracks campaign promises. They tracked 53 campaign promises made by President Bola Ahmed Tinubu. Out of them, 11 were kept, 20 were broken. The important thing here to note is that there was publication, there was documentation, and when the time to decide at the ballot box comes, the citizens will vote. Politicians can still use their mandates, true. Politicians can still break their promises, but it means we need stronger scrutiny, better citizens, a huger voice, and more information. Because at the end of the day, a judge can still declare a promise broken. Institutions can still declare that a government has failed, but the people that can decide you no longer deserve to govern us are the people. The greatest consequence of a failure of elected officials should not be a courtroom waiting. It should be the very people that elected them. The proposition's model addresses issues, but honorable judges, we presented the fact that when politicians break promises, let journalists, let whistleblowers, let civil societies fish them out. Because if we use the proposition's model, we risk threatening the very foundation of democracy itself, the citizens, the voters, and the people being the ultimate voice. Democracy is coined from two Greek words, demos, meaning people, and kratos, meaning power. I demokratikia nikis tan lalo. Democracy belongs to the people. And if it truly belongs to the people, let the people, honorable judges, have the final word. We beg to differ. Thank you.
0: Joseph Majesty Ojotegbe of Government Day Secondary School, Karu, Abuja, closing for his school alongside Deputy Speaker Uko Precious. We thank you both. And we also say thank you to Mrs. Benedict Ngozi Scholastica, their teacher, and, of course, chaperone. We extend that also to Mrs. Gift Mariam. To Miss Gift Mariam of Great Solid Rock College for leading Obagade Johnson and Ayadiegu Faith here. Applause for all of us.

0: And so the case is closed. And it's time for adjudication. Chief Adjudicator Ayafa Tonye, Joy Hadome, and Ama Basi Ekove are currently tying up loose ends. Before we go to them, a quick visit to our diction and public speaking coach and mentor, Titus Bankole.
1: Thank you once again for the opportunity, Femi. Let me start by congratulating you debaters. It's been an impressive bout. However, I've got a few points to push across to you, and it will serve as effective words of advice that will lead you or guide you through your remaining time in I Beg to Differ this season. So let's begin with pushing the voice. Yes, don't push the voice, let it resonate. And that's where I'm going to ask you, in your preparation, try to inject purposeful pausing. It gives your point power. We say it will invigorate your presentation, because we need to see rate. It is not a crime to speak rapidly, but it is a crime when you speak rapidly, I beg your pardon, and then your words are muffled or there's mumbling. They become compressed and they're lost in terms of meaning and validation. Getting that out of the way, let's take you to another important point here, which has got to do with grammatical accuracy. It is an integral part of your delivery. Which is the voters? If you want to make a pointer, a reference, you need to consider what we'll call syntax, and more precisely, subject-verb agreement. You cannot say which is the vote. Which are the voters in that case? And now let's wrap things up with a bit or a little pronunciation check. Representative. Yes, representative is more enjoyable. Let's go to interpret. You can see how I'm making effort to account for my final letters and sounds. You'd hear democracy, which is a constant word in your argument. Democracy, not democracy. All right. Genuine. Take your time. Let the beauty of your expressions show forth in emphases. And last but not least, accept. I guess that came out of being, rapid. You hear accept. No, it goes accept. And these are my words of advice, and I hope you take them seriously as I yield the microphone to the moderator. Thank you, Femi.
0: Thank you very much, Titus. Appreciate it. We'll quickly go to our adjudicators now, who will then share their thoughts on the actual debating and things you could take to heart going forward. Chief Adjudicator Tonye, can you hear me? Adjudicators.
2: Hello, Femi.
0: Oh, okay, go ahead.
2: This is Hilary Tonye.
0: Okay, go ahead. Go ahead.
2: And I think it was a good debate. I enjoyed myself, and I particularly like that both schools took time to rebut the each other's points. So it was a good debate. I liked what I heard.
0: Thank you very much, Hilary. Appreciate that. Judge Joy, got a thought to share?
3: Yes, please.
0: Go ahead, please.
3: Thank you so much. Okay. Thank you so much, everyone, for the debate. Every team did really well, and I liked how well the teams were able to refute the argument from each side. So it became a very close call at some point for me. I liked how you all were very strategic in this debate. I'm going to commend you on your strategy and the level of analysis that you brought with your refutations. I have no further issues. I thought that was a very brilliant debate. Thank you.
0: Thank you very much. Judge Ama.
4: Thank you, Femi. My feedback is quite simple. This was another close call for the judges. Both teams brought great energy and strong logic to the debate. You should all be proud of how well you fought for your side. Well done, debaters. Thank you.
0: Thank you very much. We appreciate every single bit of it. To these debaters, another round of applause. And as we do that, we come now to the verdict. For this debate, the presentation round was scored thus. On Chief Adjudicator Tonye's scorecard, presentation round was Great Solid Rock 7, Government Day Secondary School 8.
5: In every family, there are...
0: It's the same score for Judge Joy, Great Solid Rock 7, Government Day Secondary School 8. For Judge Ama, it is Great Solid Rock 7.5, Government Day Secondary School 8. For the rebuttal round,

0: Judge Toyens calls it a tie. .5 to 7.5. Judge Ama agrees, scoring it a tie. 7.5 to 7.5. But Judge Joy gives it a great solid rock. 8 points to 7.5. Bringing us to the closing round. Judge Tonye scores it. 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Those two are aligned for both schools. 22 to 23.5 in favor of Government Day Secondary. For George Ama's scorecard, it is 22 to Great Solid Rock and 23 to Government Day Secondary. At this point, it's 66 points. Great Solid Rock College and 70 to Government Day Secondary School. 4-point difference. Bringing us to the voting. The audience gave this vote by a margin of 58% to 42%. Pretty close. It's recorded as 5.8 against 4.2. The audience vote is in favor of Government Day Secondary School. 5.8, Great Solid Rock, 4.2. For your winner, by slight but unanimous decision, congratulations to Joseph Majesty and Uko Precious of Government Day Secondary School, Karu, Abuja. Well done. Well done. It's a big, big result for your school, and it means you finish on 6 points, same as Vetland, but you are second on the group. Well done. Well done indeed. For Great Solid Rock College, great fight. You stay on 3 points, three strong points. Interesting to note that on points for the group, you are at the bottom because you have a point difference of minus 5.8 to Laurel's minus 0.1. But in terms of head-to-head, you beat Laurel's in your first debate, right? That could have proved your saving grace. It'll be interesting to see how it goes. I beg to differ debate secretariat will communicate with you, but brilliant work so far. Thank you everyone for joining this brilliant debate. We will take a break and get ready for the third and final debate for today. Stay with us.
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7: 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And, of course, to Drinks Dome, Lekki. 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
7: To give citizens choice or choices, build ideas into movements, and turn competing visions of society into democratic alternatives. But what happens? What happens when the vehicle becomes more important than the destination? What happens when a party or when party loyalty overwhelms public interests? What happens when internal competition becomes more powerful than ideological conviction? And perhaps the hardest question: have Nigeria's political parties strengthened democracy or slowly weakened the democratic promise itself? Straight Gate College takes the proposition. Halifield Schools takes the opposition. Straight Gate entered these national finals as first runners-up from the first Lagos regional finals. Halifield earned its national ticket as third place finishers at the second Lagos regional finals. But tonight, the regional medals are history, because the table says Straight Gate, no points. Halifield, no points. And only one can leave this debate with the third qualification ticket. The loser is eliminated. The winner advances. That is the mathematics. Now comes the argument.

0: Let's meet our debaters now. From Straight Gate College or Straight Gate High School, Magodo Phase 2, Lagos. Please make welcome to the amazing Owoshina Grace and Uzoma Shine. Welcome, both of you. Applause, please. Welcome, Grace. Welcome, Shine. Grace is 16. She's outgoing. Shine is 14. She's in SS2. They are chaperoned by Mr. Oladele Michael Ajani, their teacher. Mr. Ajani, thank you very much. Now let's meet the brilliant duo from Halifield Schools. Welcome, Folajimi Falobi and Yasmina Oshinowo. Welcome, both of you. Folajimi is 15. He's in SS3. Yasmina is 13. She's in SS1. And they're both chaperoned by Mrs. Cornelia O'Hero. Thank you, madam. Halifield School, Maryland, Lagos. It's two Lagos schools fighting for the third and final ticket available. Tickets 1 and 2 have already been decided in Group C, and tomorrow we will find out which of the two schools at the Zenith will top the group. All right, debaters, the rules, a quick reminder, is 3 rounds, 3 minutes per side, presentation, rebuttal, and closing. It's content execution strategy, 4-4-2. That's how you get your 10 marks. And tonight, every mark matters. There is no tomorrow. If you lose, you are out. If you win, you progress. If you tie, it will come down to your overall points in all three debates. Is that clear? And so we begin. We go to the presentation round. Is the proposition ready? Straight Gate College. Straight Gate High School. Magodo Phase 2. Oh God, help me with this Straight Gate College every time. Owoshina Grace. My timekeeper, Zanetta Teichi Menson, is ready for you. She set a clock to 3 minutes, starting now.
1: According to the great Abraham Lincoln, democracy is defined as a system of government by the people, of the people, and for the people. But when the machineries that are supposed to uphold democracy weaken it, let's call a spade a spade and acknowledge the fact that Nigeria's political parties weaken democracy. Good day, Mr. Chairman, panel of judges, accurate timekeeper, and my fellow debaters. My name is Owoshina Grace, a student of Straight Gate High School, and I'm here to support the motion which states Nigeria's political parties weaken democracy. Firstly, Nigeria's political parties weaponize ethnic and religious divide. During the 2015 election between Goodluck Jonathan and Muhammadu Buhari, Goodluck Jonathan, who is a Southern Christian, and Muhammadu Buhari, a Northern Muslim, need I say more? The divide was clear. Vote for a Muslim, vote for a Christian, vote for your people. And that's what people did. So instead of voting for the proper candidates, they voted for their fellow tribesmen. Furthermore, Nigerian political parties are individualistic in nature. They come together not in the interest of the nation, but in the interest of themselves, the interest of the people, the interest of how they can serve themselves better. How will they gain more? What can they do so they can be on top? Not about the citizens at large. And if we take away the nation, then what's the whole point of democracy? Furthermore, Nigeria's political parties leave no avenue for honest new leaders to come in. I mean, for honest new leaders to come in, you need backing, you need funding. And when you do not tally with the ideologies of those high up in political parties, how do you expect to excel? Let me answer the question for you. You won't. And with this, the proper leaders that who are supposed to step in and bring this country into goodness, into what we deserve, end up being shunned. And that does not promote democracy. Furthermore, there is a lack of ideology and cross-cutting. I mean, how easy is it for a politician to leave one political party to defect to another one and another in the span of 6 months? Need I say more? And Nigerian political parties have no regard for policies and proper steps they need to take to ensure that this does not affect the nation. They move from part to part, not in the case of, oh, let me move to a place where ideologies are good, but rather to a place where, oh, I gel with this person more, I can benefit more, I grow. Furthermore, let's talk about godfatherism. Let me not call the godfathers, oh, before they come for my head. But we all know that if you do not have the backing, you are going nowhere. Who dare your back? Have you ever heard that saying before? Have you heard his father's name? Have you ever heard that saying before? So in the sense of where the godfathers dictate who goes where, and people enter political parties with the backings of those who dictate what they do in office, then where is the propagation of democracy? Democracy is supposed to be about the people and care about us. And when you take away the people, what then is left? The monetization of the electoral process. The 2023 election, the nomination ticket was 100 million. 100 million. Let's just settle that. Okay, PDP's own was 70 million. Where does the common man want to find that money? So automatically we know who they said is supposed to be in power. I mean, you're telling me now I have 100 million and I'll go and pay for a ticket that I have no guarantee that we win it. This does not allow democracy to be strengthened. Abraham Lincoln defined democracy as a system of government by the people, of the people, and for the people. But when political parties make it the government of the chosen, by the chosen, and for the chosen, who are you? Are you a chosen? Thank you.
0: Oh, what great. Of Straightgate High School, Majodo Phase 2, Lagos. Opening for her school. Well done. Remember, once the bell jingles the first time, wrap up. All right. We now go to the opposition, Halifield Schools, and to Folajimi Falubi. Folajimi, your 3 minutes start counting right now.
2: According to Thomas Macaulay, no popular government can exist without political parties. Political parties are the backbone of Nigeria's democracy. They present candidates, provide the electoral choices, and act as a check to the incumbent government. Good day, panel of judges, accurate timekeepers, and my co-debaters. My name is Folajimi Falubi. I'm from Halifield Schools, and I'm here to strongly oppose the motion that Nigeria's political parties weaken democracy. Democracy, according to Abraham Lincoln, is government of the people, by the people, and for the people. And a political party is an association of people who come together to win an election. Here are my points. Firstly, political parties protect democracy. Political parties act as an institutional shield, ensuring that politicians do what is right and respect democratic norms. For example, in 2021, the PDP sacked their party chairman for committing fraud and electoral misbehavior. This proves that political parties can go to the extent of disciplining their own leaders and their own area members for the good of Nigeria's democracy. Proverbs chapter 13 verse 4 says, spare the rod and spoil the child. Whenever our parents punish us or discipline us, they are doing it for our own good. In the same way, political parties punish their enemy leaders for the good of Nigerian democracy. This proves that they are strengthening it, not weakening it. Furthermore, political parties act as a check to the incumbent government. Political parties make sure that the government does not make bad decisions. For example, in January 2012, the federal government increased the fuel price from 65 naira to 141 naira per liter. Nigerians were not happy with this. So political parties like ACN and CPC led protests, and they also criticized the government's decision. Eventually, the government reduced the fuel price to 97 naira per liter. This proves that political parties act as a check to the government, and they ensure that the government decisions reflect the will of the people. Furthermore, political parties foster national integration. In 2013, four political parties came together to form the APC. These parties had different regional and ethnic bases. For example, the ACN was headed by Bola Ahmed Tinubu, a Yoruba man. ANPP was headed by Ogbonnaya Ono, an Igbo man. CPC was headed by Muhammadu Buhari, a Fulani man. And the faction of the APGA was headed by Orocha, Sokocha, Osun, and Igbo man. These four political parties were headed by people from different tribes. And this merger proved that political parties strengthened democracy, because by coming together, they were able to create a party that had wider national outlook. Furthermore, political parties increased voter turnout and citizen inclusiveness. During the 2003 elections, Nigeria had 20 political parties that produced presidential candidates. And these parties conducted nationwide campaigns, rallies, and they also mobilized voters to register. Due to the activities of political parties, the voters turnout was 69.1%, which is the highest voters turnout recorded in Nigeria's election history. This proves that political parties help to increase voters turnout, and they also promote citizen inclusiveness. Honorable judges, distinguished presenters, Nigerians as a whole, do not mistake the noise of political competition for the fracture of Nigerian democracy. Political parties are not the weakness of our system. They are the engine that drive our democracy. For these reasons, I urge each and every one of you to reject the motion that Nigeria's political parties weaken democracy. Thank you.
0: Thank you indeed. Olajimi Falobi, the 15-year-old SS3 student of Halifield School, Maryland, Lagos. Yes, indeed, the first claims have landed, but only one side can survive. They go head to head in the rebuttal rounds in just a moment. We'll be back.

0: Some companies build structures. Julius Berger Nigeria PLC built history. For more than 50 years, we have stood as a symbol of engineering excellence, transforming skylines, connecting communities, opening new economic opportunities, and delivering some of Nigeria's most iconic infrastructure. From roads that link to cities, to bridges that unite people, to airports, public institutions, and landmark projects across the nation, Julius Berger has remained committed to one mission: to transform challenges into tangible opportunities while acting as a trusted partner for progress. But every great nation is built on more than concrete. It is built on ideas. It is built on vision. It is built on young people bold enough to ask questions, defend solutions, and inspire change. That is why Julius Berger Nigeria PLC proudly stands as the headline sponsor of I Beg to Differ Nationals 2026. Because just as we build the physical foundations of Nigeria, we also believe in building the intellectual foundation of the next generation. I Beg to Differ is more than a debate competition. It is where confidence meets knowledge, where research becomes reason, where opportunities are shaping into solutions, where tomorrow's leaders discover the courage to stand, speak, and make a difference. Every argument presented, every idea defended, every young voice amplified is another brick in the foundation of a better Nigeria. This partnership is a celebration of excellence, innovation, leadership, and the unwavering belief that the future belongs to young Nigerians who can think critically, communicate effectively, and lead with integrity. To every student preparing to take the stage, to every teacher shaping tomorrow's leaders, to every parent cheering from the sidelines, and to every Nigerian who believes in the power of education, welcome to the biggest schools debate championship in the country. Welcome to I Beg to Differ Nationals 2026, proudly powered by Julius Berger Nigeria PLC. Julius Berger Nigeria PLC, building Nigeria's landmarks, building Nigeria's future, building the leaders of tomorrow.
1: Welcome back. Special thanks to all our sponsors as we now go straight into the rebuttal round. Halifield begins the counter-attack. It's 3 minutes. And so, Yasmina Oshinor, you have our ears and your clock starts. Now,
2: the proposition has shown us the flaws in Nigeria's political parties, but flaws in the system does not mean that the system itself is the problem. Good day, everyone. My name is Yasmina Oshino and I'm from Halifield Schools. I'm here to strongly oppose the motion which states that political parties weakens democracy. Political parties give Nigerians something that democracy cannot do without: choice, opposition, and the power to change those in authority. You cannot point at the problems within Nigeria's politics while ignoring the democratic power that they have given us. The proposition claims that political parties cause division ethnically and regionally, but I beg to differ, because they are confusing political disagreements with democratic divide. Democracy was not invented to make everyone think alike. It was not invented to make everybody agree, but it was invented so that everybody would have a say in Nigeria's politics. According to the former chief judge of India, who said, in a democracy, majority will have its way, but the minority will have a say. That's democracy. Also, as my chief speaker said earlier, political parties can help to bring people together. Like in the case of APC, which was formed by the merging of different political parties, different people from completely different tribe. This shows that political parties do not divide Nigerians. It actually brings them together. The proposition also claims that we have big political parties up there, that young people or new leaders are not allowed to come up. But I disagree with that, because the YPP, which was a political party, founded in
3: Wonderland is back. Think treasure hunt, think jungle games, think non-stop laughter, amazing performances, and a day your family will not forget in a hurry. Super Summer Blast, Wonderland Jungle Edition is happening on the 4th of September 2026 from 10 a.m.

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1: U.S. Fourth Republic, which has stood strong for over 25 good years, the longest democratic stretch in Nigeria's history. Honorable judges and distinguished guests, join us to firmly oppose this motion, which states that political parties weaken democracy. Thank you very much.
2: Yasmina Oshinowo of Halifield Schools, Maryland, Lagos. She's only 13, an SS1 student of that school. Well done. Well, Straight Gate will now respond to Halifield. And so we move over to Uzoma Shine. Uzoma, you have 3 minutes starting now.
3: Acknowledging all existing protocol, I am Uzoma Shine and I'm here to rebut my opponent's point. Firstly, my opponent stated that political parties protect democracy. Really, what democracy are they actually trying to protect? Democracy is government by the people, for the people, and of the people. But in a situation where the Nigerian political system do not actually give individuals a choice, can you actually say that they protect democracy? And this is in Nigeria, political parties, they have records shown that they actually buy individuals' votes. We see that they do not actually protect democracy, because according to the Armed Conflicts and Location Event Center project, it recorded that there were over 200 violent cases and over 100 deaths, which resulted to actually an attack on democracy. Furthermore, my opponent stated that it acts as a check to the incumbent government, but I don't think my opponents really understood what he said. When a political party is actually in rule, opposition political parties are supposed to actually check whether they are accountable for them. They are supposed to monitor them. But after the 2023 election, opposition political parties had 182 seats compared to APC's 175. But after defections to APC, it made the opposition seats 150. So in a situation when opposition political party change their parties like they're changing clothes, can you actually say that they actually check on the incumbent government? When the watchdog is supposed to actually watch the government and it moves to the other side, it will actually watch political parties become weaker. Furthermore, my opponent says that it fosters national integration. He mentioned when different identities come together, when different ethnic groups come together. But do you know that because of these different identities coming together, it has actually divided the political system? Where you have situations that politicians, different people in a particular ethnic, religious, or regional identity are going for one politician or another. And if you actually fosters national integration, let's talk about the women. My opponent, in the House of Reps, about 3% of women only occupy the House of Representatives, and only 2.8% of women actually occupy the Senate. So if you actually foster national integration, why are women, more than half of Nigeria's population, so underrepresented? Furthermore,

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1: Democracy. My opponents may say that political parties strengthen democracy, but in a situation where the people are not heard, does it actually strengthen democracy? No, it does not. Thank you.
2: Thank you indeed. Ujoma Shine, 14-year-old FS2 student of Straight Gate High School, Magodo, Phase 2, Lagos. Wrapping up our rebuttal round for this final debate today. The arguments are now under pressure. One final round, one final opportunity when we return.
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